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14: In Everton Park, look out for some potholes for Old Northern Road southbound around Collins Road. Still seeing some delays for your run on Gympie Road inbound through Castledine and through Chermside. Gateway Motorway travelling well, Bald Hills through to Nudgee. Digging deviation in both the bridges in and out of the peninsula also looking fairly smooth. Amart's end of financial year sale is on now. 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
16: Good morning, 3-day forecast for Moreton Bay and northern suburbs. Got a maximum today of 23 and down to 15 overnight. It's a cloudy day with more showers still around. And for Friday and Saturday, similar conditions with highs of 23, partly cloudy days with a high chance of showers for Friday and a medium chance on Saturday, with overnights once again of just 15 degrees. In Clontarf, sitting on 23.
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0: 99.7 Bridge FM, Eric Clapton and Lay Down Sally. Joining me in the studio this hour is Gail Simmons from the Reckley Floral and Art Festival. Gail, welcome to the studio. Lovely to have you here after Liz is just absolutely busy with other things at the moment. So Gail has come in and taken the chair for this hour. So good morning, Gail.
1: Good morning, Georgia. It's good to be here this morning. The Floral Festival this year will be bigger and different, more different than it's been in the past. This is our 9th year of doing it. It's unbelievable that it's been going for nine years.
0: Yes, it is, isn't it?
1: And we're still having new and exciting and different things going on during the weekend, next weekend.
0: And when we come back, we're going to go into more detail over this hour about actually what's going on at the Bigger, Brighter and Better Redcliffe Floral and Art Festival.

0: 99.7 Bridge FM. Lovely track there from Smashing Pumpkins, Tonight Tonight. Oh, good morning. You're with Georgia, taking you through until midday today. And joining me in the studio this hour is Gail Simmons from the looking after the Redcliffe Floral and Art Festival with a hardworking team. Welcome back, Gail.
1: Thank you, Georgia.
0: Gail, 9 years in the making for the Redcliffe Floral and Art Festival. Since its inception, how have you seen it evolve over this time?
1: I have been involved with it since the very beginning when it was really a very quiet, peaceful thing that we introduced. Nothing like it on the peninsula before. But over the years, it's developed to something that everybody knows about. More and more people are coming from all different sorts of places. People come from Toowoomba, people come from Ipswich. People are now coming by a busload from some of the retirement villages. That's something new. We've got a much more increased involvement with young children from the kindergarten across the road. More families come, lots of community involvement. Businesses are getting involved with things. We haven't had any particular art gallery or art group involved, but this year we've got the Beachmere Art Society being involved. So this year's totally different to what it has been in the past, but it continues to grow in strength and change.
0: And certainly the vibe has lifted, hasn't it? I mean, it's now what I see has become an annual signature event in the peninsula region, you know, around Clontarf and Woody Point, and very accessible too, and what a great event. But when we come back in the next break, we're just going to have a little chat about actually what is on for the Redcliffe Floral and Art Festival for 2026. So stay tuned for that one. We're chatting with Gail, who's one of the coordinators and looking after the Floral and Art Festival for this year. Back into some more music on 99.7 Bridge FM.

0: 99.7 Bridge FM, Coldplay and Adventure of a Lifetime. Good morning, you're with Georgia, and also joining me in the studio is Gail Simmons from the annual Redcliffe Floral and Art Festival. Welcome back, Gail.
1: Thank you.
0: And what can we expect? What's in store for the Redcliffe Floral and Art Festival for 2026 across the three magnificent days?
1: Oh, this is a free community event, and each year we have a different theme. The theme this year is A Picture Paints a Thousand Words. Art goes way back to cave paintings, and pictures and art were used to depict things well and truly before people could read or write, and pictures were used to represent what was happening in the community. So we are focusing this year on exhibiting artists' pictures and their journeys, particularly thinking this time there's going to be displays of Van Gogh's work, Cezanne's work, Picasso's work, and as well as $1,500 worth of flower arrangements, there will be at least 60 installations and displays for you to enjoy. The artwork sort of depicts the artists' journeys, and we're having five particular artists from Donna Hawkins, Victoria Fairhurst Green, Kylie Davidson and Sarah O'Neill, and Beatrice Eustaces. And they'll be sharing their art journeys and how art has helped them overcome difficulties in their life.
0: Yeah.
1: So that is the focus. It's quite a different focus this year to what it has been in the past.
0: It's a bit like music, isn't it? Like some people will use music as a therapy, where other people's will turn it into art. But of course, the floral arrangements are always such a beautiful display.
1: The church absolutely smells beautiful. People comment on it when they walk in. They just go, wow, it's just something that they've not seen before, and it'll be exactly like that this year. There will be a lot of interactive activities. We're going to get people to put post-it little yellow stickies on a board about how they can see the art expressing the thousand words. There'll be canvases each day for people to add their little bit of artwork to. You'll be able to have discussions with these people that are exhibiting their work as to how art has helped them overcome trauma, domestic violence trauma, autism, those sorts of things, plus lots of fun activities for adults and children.
0: And there's also, of course, live music. Let's not forget about all the live music.
1: So music's happening throughout the 3 days of the festival. Different music. On Friday we have a band that play Bits and Pieces Band. They've been there for quite a number of years, though the people performing have changed over the years, but the music is great. People dance to that music. On the weekends, on Saturday, we have people from the Multitude Choir, the Southern Cross College Band, their music department, electric guitar, piano medleys. And on Sunday, there will be the Scottish Pipe Band and piano quartet, piano medleys, an old Collins organ that we have will be played. So there's plenty and plenty of music for people to listen to throughout the day.
0: 3 days, you can always expect, no matter what time you arrive, you will hear some sort of music. Also the plant sale, the very popular plant sale.
1: That is one of the things that people come for. They walk in and they walk out with heaps and heaps of plants of all sorts of different things. The whole car park is nearly taken over by the plant stall. There will also be in the car park workshops for artists making pots, helping do floral arrangements, floral workshops. So there are all sorts of things that people can do. Yeah. There are raffles. There's artwork inside that they can purchase. There's jewellery to purchase, pottery, cards. And we've got two new things this year. We have what's called a blind date books. Now, they're very interesting. So that's something quite different. And also, there'll be new frog flower pot plants. So I'll let you think about that you can come along and see what they are. And a lot more interactive activities.
0: When we come back, we're going to touch on the nitty-gritty of, times and dates, and also about the yummy cafe food that they have. So stay with us, and we'll be back soon on 99.7 Bridge FM.
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0: 99.7 Bridge FM. We're joined by Gail Simmons from the Redcliffe Floral and Art Festival. Good morning, everyone. Hope you're enjoying the show. Welcome back, Gail, once again for our final break. And all the nitty-gritty, what is going on there at the Redcliffe Floral and Art Festival time-wise?
1: Well, firstly, I'll remind everybody that we have our wonderful Devonshire teas the 3 days. People come from all over the place just for those. Ladies groups come, all sorts of people come. They walk through the door and they say, have you still got those Devonshire teas? So they are on every day. The festival starts at 10 o'clock on Friday, the 19th of June. That's tomorrow week. Starts at 10 on a Friday till 4. Saturday is the same thing, 10 till 4. Sunday we have a service before the Floral Festival starts, so it starts a little bit later at 11 o'clock and finishes at 3, where the floral arrangements will be sold off and raffles will be drawn. So that happens at 3 o'clock on Sunday afternoon.
0: And also parking is very accessible and lots of free parking.
1: The Floral Festival is in the St Peter the Fisherman Anglican Church, which is in Lucinda Street, Clontarf. You'll find it easily because of all the all of the marquees that will be out the front. There's plenty of parking in Lucinda Street, and there is also parking at the back of the church, especially for the disabled. There's a ramp at the back for people to access the church easily. Now, the back street is Hill Parade. So if you can park in Hill Parade or you can park in Lucinda Street. But disabled parking is in the church grounds at the back approached from Hill Parade.
0: Yeah, very, very accessible as well. And, of course, lots of free parking in all the residential side streets. So, and hopefully it will turn on some great weather, and it always looks more and more lovely every year with all the colour and music with the sun shining as well. And the gorgeous little cafe at the to the side of the church there with the lovely old timber furniture and Czech tablecloth is very, very, very, very nice indeed.
1: So the festival will be on, rain or shine.
0: Yes.
1: Plenty of space for all sorts of things. It's a free community event, but gold coin donations are very much appreciated to cover the costs of putting the festival on. Yeah. So we hope to see as many of you as possible. You should get over 1,000 visitors over the 3 days. So we're hoping to beat this number this year.
0: Yeah, let's go for 1,500. And the Redcliffe Floral and Festival, in summary, it's a free community event with just a gold coin donation that supports the festival. And it showcases the floral arrangements and art over the 3 days every single year. And, of course, the event is held to encourage emerging florists and artists to exhibit under professional conditions without overhead cost, which is a great benefit for anyone who's just started out with art. And you can find lots of details. Where can we find all those details, Gail?
1: The local Redcliffe guide for June has information on page 12, and we have a Facebook site you can go to and find out all the information and see pictures advertising it there. Redcliffe Floral and Art Festival 2026. Type that in and you will find lots of lovely information about this wonderful festival.
0: Which is very, very colourful site it is too. Gail, thank you very, very much for your time this morning. Almost called a Jean Simmons from KISS. thank you very, very much, Gail Simmons from the Redcliffe Floral and Art Festival, and wishing you every success once again for a fabulous 3 days from Friday the 19th of June. Thank you.
1: Oh, thank you very much, Georgia. Thank you very much from the organisation and for giving us this time to be able to speak about this festival. Yeah. Thank you very much.
0: Absolute pleasure. We're going to get straight back into some more music on 99.7 Bridge FM.

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2: Air News headlines, I'm Lee Harrison. Making news today, a so-called orange flood of cash has rolled into One Nation with its Fire the Liar fundraising campaign reaching its goal of $1 million in less than 24 hours. Unrest in Northern Ireland has blocked freeways, shut down public transport and made at least 27 people homeless, and now it's spreading to other parts of the UK. It comes as a 30-year-old Sudanese asylum seeker fronts court, accused of an attempted beheading. The owners of Australian pharmaceutical retailer Chemist Warehouse are eyeing off British pharmacy giant Boots. If early talks lead to a sale, the potential $14 billion overseas takeover could be one of the biggest ever by an Australian retailer. And new figures show one in five Australians are on drugs to treat mental health. The Australian Institute of Health and Welfare says one in 10 boys aged 10 to 17 is on psychostimulants to treat ADHD. In our sport,

0: Ojai Arrow in tonight's game against the Rabbitohs. These stories and more today. This is Air News.
1: Delays on the Gateway Motorway, northbound through...
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10: Got a high today of just 23 with an overnight low of 15. It's a cloudy day with those high chance of showers still around. For Friday, a maximum of 23, another drop to 15 with a partly cloudy day and more high chances of showers. And for Saturday, similar conditions with a high of 24 and down to 15, a partly cloudy day, medium chance of showers, and those light winds becoming southeasterly 15 to 20 kilometres during the day and then becoming light during the afternoon. In Woody Point, you're sitting on 21 degrees.
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morning. You're with Georgia and taking you through another hour until midday today. Coming up in the next break, we'll be chatting with Gary McDonald from the ever-popular Sonics band, and he's going to be playing at our Rockin' the Bridge in the 25th of July. So we're going to have a little bit of chat about that in the next break on 99.7 Bridge FM.

0: 1997, Bridge FM, Foreigner there with a bit of Double Vision. Joining me on the line now is Gary McDonald from the ever popular and legendary Jim Hansen and the Sonics. And good morning, Gary. I think we can all relate to a bit of Double Vision, yeah?
1: Yeah, absolutely. Good morning, Georgia. Thanks for having me on the show.
0: Absolute pleasure. Jim, your band, Jim Hansen and the Sonics, collectively, yep, made a bit of a footprint in the Sandgate area over the decades, I might say.
1: Yeah, well, we're one of the bands that started at high school, actually, and we started playing dances in the Sandgate area, rock and roll dances. But the interesting thing is, it came up the other day, we were chatting about trivia of bands that started at school, and the Beatles started as a quarrymen, and three of the members of the Beatles actually met at school, and they were playing at school dances. Same with U2 and the Rolling Stones and even Green Day. We hadn't realised that, but it's interesting how bands kick off and start. But for us, it was just a love of rock and roll, and we would skip classes occasionally to go and practice. Which was probably not the best thing to do, but it did help us develop our love and performance skills.
0: Yeah, well, I think, music, it gets a hold of your soul, doesn't it?
1: It does, certainly, yeah. And it's such a part of just the culture of every community and every country, really.
0: You know, I was talking to Gail Simmons in the previous hour about the Redcliffe Floral and Art Festival.
1: And yes, I was listening to that. Very interesting.
0: And you would have heard then the theme was art through therapy. And I mentioned that music can have the same sort of effect on people, can't it? If they've been through a moment in life, and they can turn to music for therapy, right?
1: That's right. Our keyboard player, Annette, she does a lot of therapy work around in nursing homes, playing music to elderly people and infirm people. And she's always saying it's just amazingly moving how they react to music.
0: Yeah, okay. It does, and certainly a people that, you look at people like Stevie Wonder, who was blind and, turned to music. I mean, he's an absolute great example of how music can affect the soul and, get you through things.
1: Yes, definitely.
0: Gary, Rocking the Bridge is a fundraiser that the 99.7 Bridge FM are hosting on the 25th of July in Sandgate at the Sandgate and District Senior Citizen Centre. You're going to be the catch cry of the night. And a little bit about the music we can expect to hear at this event.
1: Yeah, well, we're very proud and honoured to be chosen as the first band for this, because it will be an ongoing event, and we're certain it's going to be a successful event.
0: Oh, thank you.
1: It's kind of going back to what it was in the early days, which were rock and roll dances. They were just fun. It was just bands enjoying the music, people dancing, singing along, etc. So it's great. So we're sort of tailoring the music, because we're the inaugural band on the Rock and the Bridge event. We're going to start with like the roots of rock and roll. So we go right back to American blues with Elvis Presley and the Beatles, of course, because the Beatles influenced so many bands that followed. Even bands like Oasis and ABBA and the Beach Boys, they say that they owe so much to the Beatles for the influence that they had on music. And singer-songwriters like Ed Sheeran and Billie Eilish, they say the same thing. So the Beatles were the first band, actually, that didn't have a front man as such. When they formed the band, they said, we're not going to be John Lennon and the Beatles or Paul McCartney and the Beatles. They were just the Beatles. And that trend followed through the next decades.
0: Yeah, interesting concept there, and the fact that it just shows you. I mean, I actually studied music at university, and we went right back to the Gregorian chant and how music first came about. And it was at the start of the 60s and, probably maybe mid-50s to the 60s, where music really took on a different slant and a turn. And I guess the Beatles, and you can probably relate to this, where it kind of, where that's where it all turned a corner.
1: It did, definitely. You can hear the influence following through after that. And just even established bands like the Beach Boys were listening to what the Beatles were doing, and the Beatles were listening to what the Beach Boys were doing, and that experimentation with sound. You know, so there's a lot of cross-pollination between the English bands and the American bands. And you end up with that great amalgam of styles that that's followed right through with the great rock and roll bands of today.
0: And you think that that is still evident today, yeah?
1: Oh, definitely. You can hear it in a lot of the songs, even Oasis songs, and some of Ed Sheeran's songs. You can hear that Beatles style coming through. It really did change in the 60s.
0: Yes.
1: And the Beatles, you know, moved with the times too. They started out as a little pop band and they were doing sing-along songs, but then they gradually got into experimenting with their music, and everyone started to follow that style, you know. And you get bands like Pearl Jam and Nirvana, you know, who were listening closely to what the Beatles were doing, and their style, even though they were more a grunge band, you could hear the influence there of the featuring of guitars and the lyrics and just the style. But that's what's great about the concept of rock and the bridge, that's gone right back to the rock and roll, just a great dance event.
0: And that's what we plan for the night, basically, that it is a rock and roll, and we hope that, we plan to have a fun night.
1: Yes.
0: And just a little bit more about that, like we'll be through till 11 o'clock. I mean, you guys do breaks of music song breaks of 50 minutes, which is amazing.
1: Well, you know, we get rolling and it's hard to stop, you know, when you get everyone's dancing and they're clapping and singing along, so let's keep going. So we prefer the longer set to the short sets, because it gives us a chance to mix the music up, to play some ballads and to play some good solid rock and roll, etc. So, you know, we try and get as much variety in those 50-minute sets as we can.
0: Yeah, and it's great, yeah, because, you know, some people can get up and dance for 20 minutes and some people can dance for 50 and, you know, or some, yeah, it gives an opportunity to, you know, choose that sort of when you'd like to be jumping around on the dance floor. And what a great venue, you know, with the timber floor at the...
1: Look, it is, and it's a great stage. The sound is good in there. The host, the senior citizen people are fantastic. They're right on board with it, with the meetings that we've had had down there with them, and they're very supportive. And it's become really... probably the major rock and roll venue in the Sandgate area anyway.
0: Yeah, it does lend itself to that. And I have to say, you know, they really know how to turn out some good food, don't they, in that kitchen?
1: Oh, they do. So, yeah, food, dinner will be available for people on the night, which is nice. And they've got a cafeteria area at the back so people can go and pick up their food and bring it inside and sit at the table and listen to the music while they have their dinner.
0: Yeah, and that all starts at 6 o'clock. And, of course, that's all available for separate purchase for the dinner and drink. But I must say, very reasonably priced. And we'll give more details as we go along over the next 4 to 5 weeks before the event.
1: Yeah.
0: And our tickets are now open now.
1: Beg your pardon?
0: Our tickets, yeah. Try Booking now open.
1: Yes, through Try Booking. I don't have the contact details with me now, but you'll be able to pass that on to the listeners.
0: Yeah, sure. $39 for our tickets, just $39 for this great night of entertainment. A little bit of trivia. So we have taken a leaf out of your book there with a little bit of trivia, lots of prizes and raffles as well. So it's going to be a fairly jam-packed 5 hours, kicking off from 6 o'clock.
1: Six o'clock, yeah.
0: You guys all kick off in full regalia from 7 p.m.
1: Yes, that's right. No, it's going to be a real fun night. We're looking forward to it.
0: Gary, thank you so much for your time again. And
1: you're welcome.
0: Yeah, we'll rock the bridge and Sandgate on Saturday the 25th of July.
1: So looking forward to it. Thanks, Georgia.
0: All right. Thank you very much. Bye for now.
1: Okay. Bye-bye.
0: We've been chatting with Gary McDonald from Jim Hansen and the Sonics, and looking forward to that evening in Sandgate on Saturday the 25th of July, all kicking off from 6 p.m. And a bit back into some more music now on 99.7 Bridge FM.

Lovely track there from Rick Price and River of Love on 99.7 Bridge FM. Good morning, you're with Georgia, taking you through until midday today. The Taste the Bay, which is was the premier local food and culture event happening in the region, was to take place at Newport Park on Spinnaker Boulevard this Saturday from 11 a.m. to 4 p.m. And it was a free family event and it was going to celebrate the best of Moreton Bay's local producers, farmers and artisan makers. Unfortunately, due to the unprecedented amount of rain that we have had over the last few weeks, it's a bit of a washout at the Newport Park and the ground is just far too boggy to hold any events. They do plan to hold something else in September. Hopefully we won't get early rains like we've had late rains this year. And I did have a call this morning from the organisers. I was meant to interview her about now with regard to this event. Taste the Bay has been cancelled due to the rain washing the park and turning it into a bit of a quagmire. And stay tuned. We will bring you updates as a new date is set. Back into the more music on 99.7 Bridge FM.

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Toy Box is back tonight, 7 to 10. They'll all get together and they have a special guest, David Kilpatrick from the great country band Two Tone Pony. Don't you ever wonder why? Is there new signal? You'll have to listen tonight to find out all the details. Coming up in the next break, I'll be chatting a little bit about our great membership drive that we have going. 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

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We're going to get straight back into the more music. I'm out of here. It's 4 minutes to midday. Thanks for your company today, and I will catch you next Thursday.

0: Research over the next decade. The Arthritis and Musculoskeletal Conditions Research Mission will bring together patients and health professionals to work on new treatments. Health Minister Mark Butler says the condition affects more than 7 million Australians.
1: Osteoarthritis, rheumatoid arthritis, gout is a very common condition as well, often not really very well understood because it's largely a genetic condition. So there's still so much we don't know about these conditions. First of all, what causes a lot of them, but particularly how to treat them.
0: The US Defence Secretary says key facilities in Iran are being targeted in the latest round of strikes. United States Central Command has confirmed what it calls additional self-defence strikes against multiple Iranian targets are now underway. Pete Hegseth telling reporters Iran has so far refused to make a deal.
2: Iran has a chance to make a good deal, a great deal, to codify what they said they've been willing to do, and they haven't been willing to do it. So, as President Trump said, they've been tapping. You can see when someone's trying to tap on a deal. Instead, they're going to have tap bombs dropping on key facilities.
0: A sold-out One Nation event in Perth East has been met with a large crowd of protesters. Elise Gately reports.
3: Police managed to keep the peace between at least 100 chanting demonstrators and One Nation supporters outside a Midland Function Centre last night. The Greens and WA Socialists organised the march, protesting against Pauline Hanson's policies and ties to billionaire Gina Rinehart. But inside, the 300 attendees who weren't all registered party faithful told Nine News One Nation was hearing their concerns over the federal budget. Senator Hanson is intending to capitalise on that backlash, saying she'll target Labor strongholds. She's flagged several candidates are already lining up to run for the party at the 2029 state election and across the country. Elise Gately, Perth.
0: Notorious gang rapist Mohammed Skaff is one of three people charged in a crackdown on drug supply in Sydney's southwest. The 42-year-old, who was released on parole in 2021, is due to face court today on dozens of charges. Detective Chief Inspector Geoffrey Walsh says they've executed three search warrants as part of an investigation which has been underway since March.
4: One in Greenacre, where he also seized $220,000 in cash, cocaine, MDMA. Another search warrant, well, that had a baton, ballistic vest, steroids and the usual. And another search warrant in Newington, just New Auburn there.
0: Police have laid further charges over a drive-by shooting at a venue in Sydney's southwest. Two people are already before the courts, accused of targeting the site at Punch Bowl. It had been booked to host the wake of an underworld crime figure before the event was moved. A 17-year-old boy has now been charged, accused of driving the car involved in the shooting. At least four people have been injured during drive-by slingshot attacks in Brisbane's west. Police allege pedestrians were allegedly pelted with metal objects during the assaults in Paddington, Toowong and St Lucia last month. Following investigations, detectives have charged four men over the incidents and are calling on any other suspected victims to come forward. Suspected tobacco smugglers are understood to have opened fire on a patrol boat involved in an Australian Border Force operation. It's being reported crew members aboard the vessel were forced to take evasive action when the incident occurred off the coast of Indonesia. It isn't clear if any arrests were made after the confrontation. This is Ian.
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Steve Dalton here, the Savo, as we hit the downhill run towards the weekend. So let's celebrate with your Thursday edition of the Ultimate 80s Lunchbox. Non-stop 80s between now and 1 o'clock. We get stuck into some Poison. Got some Rod Stewart coming up. On a downtown train. And some Akadaka. First up, I'm going to roll out Mental as Anything here at the Ultimate 80s Lunchbox.

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It's the ultimate 80s lunchbox. Steve Dalton here, the Savo, till 3. Now, here's one from Olivia Newton-John, released in 83. It featured in the film Two of a Kind, which reunited Olivia with her Grease co-star John Travolta. Now, while the movie received mixed reviews, the song became a major hit, reaching the top 10 in the US and proving Olivia's music career was still flying high well into the 80s. From one of Australia's most beloved stars, here is Olivia Newton-John and Twist of Fate here at 99.7 Bridge FM.

0: There's Howard Jones here at 99.7 Bridge FM. Stick with me. The Ultimate 80s Lunchbox continues next with a band that named themselves after the letters on a sewing machine.
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0: There's Carly Simon here at 99.7 Bridge FM. This is the ultimate 80s lunchbox. Hey, which big band was into musical theatre before they became a cult favourite new wave group? The answer and the song on the other side of this.
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Yeah, so they were a surreal musical theatre troupe called the Mystic Knights of the Oingo Boingo. 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

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There are We The Kings, INXS, U2 and Duran Duran, all locked and loaded and not far away. 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

There's you two here at 99.7 Bridge FM. Steve Dalton here, the Savo till 3. Hey, this next one was the title track from In Excess, their final album recorded with Michael Hutchins. The song title came from a bit of a duo, Michael Hutchins and songwriter Andrew Farris, having a few drinks and joking about feeling pleasantly buzzed rather than drunk. And when this song was climbing the charts, the band was enjoying a major comeback. Many fans believed it was the brand new era for the band, a new chapter. Sadly, it would become one of the last big hits featuring Michael Hutchins. From one of Australia's greatest ever rock bands, here is In Excess and Elegantly Wasted at 99.7 Bridge FM.

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99.7 Bridge FM, there is Eskimo Joe, Thursday afternoon. Steve Dalton here till 3. ELO, Locked and Loaded, they're not far away. And we're going to hear from one of Australia's favourite sons who has a concert coming up in a few months' time that will feature over 120 artists and musicians. 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

99.7 Bridge FM, there's Slade. Before the break, we had John Farnham in there too. He's been in the news a bit lately. The Songs of John Farnham, a living legend. The celebration concert is happening at Melbourne's Rod Laver Arena this September. And what makes it extra special, it's all about raising money for Head and Neck Cancer Australia, a cause that's become very close to the Farnham family. In fact, John reportedly turned down the idea of a tribute concert more than once before agreeing when he realised it could help other Australians facing cancer. More than 120 musicians and performers are expected to take part, including members of the Farnham family band, backed by a huge orchestra and choir. It'll be a celebration of the songs, the stories, and an incredible legacy of a true Australian music icon. That's coming up in September. Keep an eye out for that one. 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

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Some repeat a song many times a day. But on 99.7 Bridge FM, there's no repeats while you work. It's the 6 to 6 no repeat work day.

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You can do exactly that by hitting the text line 0411 626 997 if you want to get in touch anytime. Right now, it's time for a classic from one of Australia's great bands, 1927, from back in 88. It almost never happened to. The song was originally written as a demo, but once it landed in the hands of legendary producer Charles Fisher, the man behind Air Supply and Savage Garden, everyone knew they had something special. It went on to become a massive hit, helping launch 1927's debut album called Ish, which sold more than 400,000 copies in Australia alone. Not bad for a band's first crack at it. So here is Eric Wiedemann and 1927. That's When I Think of You, here at 99.7 Bridge FM.

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2: Air News headlines, I'm Lee Harrison. Making news today, a so-called orange flood of cash has rolled into One Nation with its Fire the Liar fundraising campaign reaching its goal of $1 million in less than 24 hours. Unrest in Northern Ireland has blocked freeways, shut down public transport and made at least 27 people homeless, and now it's spreading to other parts of the UK. It comes as a 30-year-old Sudanese asylum seeker fronts court, accused of an attempted beheading. The owners of Australian pharmaceutical retailer Chemist Warehouse are eyeing off British pharmacy giant Boots. If early talks lead to a sale, the potential $14 billion overseas takeover could be one of the biggest ever by an Australian retailer. And new figures show one in five Australians are on drugs to treat mental health. The Australian Institute of Health and Welfare says one in 10 boys aged 10 to 17 is on psychostimulants to treat ADHD. In air sport, Collingwood key forward Billy Frampton's free to play in the Magpies' next game after the bye. The AFL Tribunal has dismissed charges of rough conduct against Melbourne's Brodie Miacek. And the Broncos will honour former Bronco Jai Arrow in tonight's game against the Rabbitohs. These stories and more today. This is Air News.
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Steve Dalton here, the Savo till 3. Bon Jovi, Aretha Franklin and Kings of Leon all have one thing in common. 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

0: 99.7 Bridge FM, cruising into the weekend. Yeah, Thursday arvo. Not that we're counting. There's Aretha Franklin, Steve Dalton here, this arvo. Stick with me. Coming back with a guy who started one of the world's biggest rock bands by working as a janitor at a recording studio. They're coming up right after this.
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There's the Fooey's here at 99.7 Bridge FM. Steve Dalton here, the Sabo. That's it for me. My Thursday arvo's done. I'll see you tomorrow from 3 for the Friday run home. Until then, have a great arvo.

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14: Brody Majacek has left hospital after having neck surgery. The Melbourne forward fractured his neck in Monday's win over Collingwood. Demons coach Stephen King says there'll be no pressure on him to return this year.
15: On one hand, he'd be thinking how fortunate it is, and then the other hand, he's probably thinking how unlucky he is as well. Like, we all have to be really careful and mindful that it was a football incident, but Brody's probably feeling a bit of guilt around him contributing to this as well, and I feel like we have to make sure we understand that Brody's the victim in all this.
14: Meantime, Adelaide regains Riley Filthorpe for tonight's clash with the Western Bulldogs. NRL, and despite Brisbane being on a 5-game losing streak, Broncos coach Michael Maguire says they're close to turning things around.
16: I think you're a moment away from being able to, you know, put a little bit more belief into what we're doing and confidence into what we're doing, and the way they've been training has been excellent. The way they get around each other, things just haven't quite gelled for us, and one thing I do know about this group, when it does, you know, they're a great team.
14: The Broncos tackle the Rabbitohs in Sydney tonight. And stunning scenes in Game 4 of the NBA Finals at Madison Square Garden. The New York Knicks have pulled off the biggest comeback in finals history to beat the San Antonio Spurs 107-106. The Knicks fighting back from 29 points down to lead the series 3-1. Australian Independent Radio News.
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17: Good afternoon. Slow going on the Gateway southbound with a crash just around Nudgee just before you get to the golf club. We've got delays back to Boondall, and northbound delays all the way back towards Southern Crossway. A dirt spill on the southern side of the Gateway Bridge through Murarrie, delays back over the bridge and back to Eagle Farm. Delays too on Gympie Road through Chermside up to Astley, up through Castleline as well, and heading through Bald Hills towards the Pine Rivers Bridge, and slow through Anzac Avenue, heading up along Anzac Avenue to Rothwell. 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
18: A quick check on the 3-day weather forecast. Unfortunately, it's not good news. Shower 2 for the next 3 days. Tops of 23 down to 14 degrees overnight tonight. Right now in Sandgate and the Bay, we're sitting on 20 degrees.
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G'day, it's Quinny driving you home this Thursday afternoon, keeping the seat warm till 6 o'clock tonight, and we'll give you the latest in traffic, news, sports and weather, and my usual round of 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

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Hey, did you hear about the two fish in the tank? Apparently one turns to the other and he says, "Hey, little buddy, do you know how to drive this thing?" We've got the Mighty Mighty Boss Stones for you now. 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
2: Multi-vehicle crash on the Gateway southbound right shoulder at Nudgee Road coming down through Nudgee. Delays are back to Boondall. Northbound delays are almost back to Eagle Farm. Delays continue further north too, up through Deegan towards Brackenridge and onto the Bruce Highway up to Dolly's Rocks Road. Slow going on Anzac Avenue, both directions between Rothwell and Kippering, and slow on Gympie Road from Castledine, in fact from Aspley all the way through to the Bruce Highway. 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

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G'day, Quinny for your drive home this Thursday afternoon. I hope you're having a decent run, and I know what would ease the burden of travel. 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

The last good night in pictures of you. G'day, it's Quinny for your drive home this Thursday afternoon, and we've got the latest in traffic, news, sports and weather coming up in just a tick right after these guys. So this is Hunters and Collectors. Where'd you go? 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In traffic, news, sports and weather coming up in just a tick right after these guys. So this is Hunters and Collectors. 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

The Last Good Night and Pictures of You. G'day, it's Quinny for your drive home this Thursday afternoon, and we've got the latest in traffic, news, sports and weather coming up in just a tick right after these guys. So this is Hunters and Collectors, Where'd You Go? 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Traffic, news, sports and weather coming up in just a tick right after these guys. So this is Hunters and Collectors, Where'd You Go? 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

0: concern to people and of international media profile. I understand the police are still investigating that, and the police's inquiries will obviously inform the coroner about that decision.
1: The US has launched more attacks on Iran as the countries exchange fire following the downing of a US helicopter. The BBC's Tom Bateman reports from Washington.
2: What we were getting in the hours before this was an increasingly robust sounding message from the administration overall, because Pete Hegseth was in Florida. He'd been meeting with the US Central Command commander, and he came out of that meeting reiterating Mr. Trump's message that they were going to bomb the Iranians tonight, accusing the Iranians of sort of dragging their feet over the negotiations, suggesting that this would be military pressure in response to force them into making a deal, and saying that in effect this was negotiation through bombs by the Americans, as he put it. And I think we're seeing that tactic put into action.
1: In air health news, stroke patients will soon receive more support after leaving hospital. The clinical care standard has been updated, with more emphasis on rehabilitation, individualised care planning and follow-up. The Healthcare Quality Commission's Dr. Lee Fong says knowing the warning signs of stroke is crucial.
3: Modern stroke treatment can be amazing, but it depends on recognising the signs and getting urgent help. If you see a drooping face, arm weakness or slurred speech, it's time to call 000.
1: This is AIR News.
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1: Isaiah Katoa has departed Blues camp on the New South Wales Central Coast to return to the Dolphins, in a strong indication that Mitchell Moses will be right for Origin 2. The playmaker was on standby given Moses' hamstring strain. The future of Gather Round has been secured, with the AFL and South Australian government confirming the footy festival will stay until at least 2029. It's expected to lead to the development of an oval at McLaren Vale similar to Barossa Park. AFL CEO Andrew Dillon says it entrenches the round in South Australia.
17: It's a significant moment for the game and for all of our fans. With more footy, more fans travelling and more community sharing in the benefits, we're really excited to build on this magnificent event that we've established with the South Australian Government and the South Australian Tourism Commission.
1: And FIFA President Gianni Infantino is calling on critics to chill ahead of the start of the World Cup tomorrow morning. The tournament's preparations have been disrupted by US border control, with a top referee, officials and fans among those denied entry to the country. Infantino

0: says they're sorting through the issues as they arise.
1: To trust us that we are working behind the scenes, we are trying to understand, and there are things we can know, things we cannot know, things we are told, things we are not told.
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3: Multi-vehicle crash on the Gateway southbound right shoulder at Nudgee Road coming down through Nudgee. Delays are back to Boondall. Northbound delays are almost back to Eagle Farm. Delays continue further north too, up through Deegan towards Brackenridge and onto the Bruce Highway up to Dolly's Rocks Road. Slow going on Anzac Avenue, both directions between Rothwell and Kippering, and slow on Gympie Road from Castledine, in fact from Aspley all the way through to the Bruce Highway. 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
4: Otherwise, checking our three-day outlook, it's not great news, I'm afraid. A shower or two forecast for the next 3 days, tops of 23. We're dropping down to 14 overnight tonight. Currently in Redcliffe in the Bay, we're sitting on 19 degrees.
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Thanks for tuning in. You've got Quiddy homebound with you as we depart the workday and take it home with another hour of great rock variety and tunes from these guys. We've got Supertramp, Crash Test Dummies, Brian Ferry and Billy Idol. 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

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Thanks for tuning in today. Appreciate your company. And a big shout out to those of you who are listening in on stream. I did hear the other day we have a gentleman in Victoria who tunes in on stream. G'day, mate. Thank you so much. And we're down to 14 degrees overnight tonight. A little bit chilly. Wet and miserly with those slippery roads. So slow down. Don't become a crash test dummy. Instead, listen to these guys.

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Some repeat a song many times a day. But on 99.7 Bridge FM, there's no repeats while you work. It's the 6 to 6 no repeat workday.

0: written by Rick Davies and recorded in 1978. That is Supertramp and Goodbye Stranger. We've got Brian Free coming up for you in just a tick. But before that, let's check the latest in traffic.
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2: There's debris on the Ted Smout Bridge, southbound left lane around the Brighton end. We've got some busy conditions on the gateway northbound from Nudgee all the way up towards the Pine Rivers Bridge. Slow going too on Gympie Road heading up through Astley and up through towards the Pine Rivers Bridge, heading up through Castleline. New Settlement Road, a little bit slow heading out towards Burpengary Road. And an earlier crash outside the Caboolture Showgrounds on Beerburrum Road. Traffic now looking okay. 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

The man with the moves and the grooves, Brian Ferry, Don't Stop the Dance. Now, I did say earlier we'd check out some birthdays today, so let's kick it off with Hugh Laurie. Now, he's the British actor who played Dr. Gregory House in the American medical TV series called House. Born in Oxford, England in 1959, he turned 67 today. And talk about coincidence, two other actors from another American TV medical drama, being ER, had their birthdays just last week, with Noah Wiley turning 55 and the handsome George Clooney turning 61. And for the Game of Thrones fans, don't you worry, we've got you covered. Actor Peter Dinklage, who played the part of Tyrion Lannister, born in Morristown, New Jersey in 1969, he's turning 57 today. And I reckon that's enough for the famous birthdays, so let's buckle up with more great rock variety. And this time, The Script and Break Even on 99.7 Bridge FM.

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0: plane over the aisle. A new survey found 52% of passengers would choose the window seat for the view and uninterrupted rest, while 36% favour the aisle for comfort and convenience. A recently retired Qantas captain says preferences can depend on whether it's a short or long flight.
1: I think it's great to sit near a window to have some privacy, to look out the window, see where you're going, observe the countryside. I think to sit on the aisle is better if you need to get to the bathroom. It's actually safer in an accident. You're a bit more survivable down the back. It's really up to personal preference.
0: Briefly, in other news, research shows an increase in customer complaints to telcos about mobile connectivity. Complaints about poor coverage increased 16% last quarter. This is Air News.
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0: First up, NRL and 5/8 Mitchell Moses has again been restricted to light duties at the Blues training as he manages a hamstring complaint. Prop Aidan Fanua-Blake says it won't impact the team ahead of Origin 2.
16: No, I don't think it's a disruption at all. Mitch is he's a professional. He knows what he needs to do to get his body through it. So, and obviously the staff here, world class.
0: Tonight, the Brisbane Broncos and South Sydney Rabbitohs kick off round 15 in Sydney. Both teams will be wearing jerseys for Jai Arrow. There are injury concerns for the Socceroos' first-choice striker on the eve of the FIFA World Cup. Mo Touré missing training ahead of Sunday's game against Turkey in Vancouver. Teammate Jordan Boss says they've got cover if Touré is unavailable.
17: You know, we have other players as well that can also play striker and stuff, but, yeah, obviously to have Mo is really nice for us, but... Yeah.
0: The AFL has confirmed a new 3-year extension for South Australia to host the Gather Round. It comes after a record 270,000 fans turned out for this year's footy festival. CEO Andrew Dillon says Adelaide deserves the new deal.
18: Being able to take the game to the regions, to be able to use Norwood Oval, and I think it's everything that Adelaide and South Australia brings has made it the perfect home for Gather Round, and that's why it was a bit of a no-brainer to extend it for at least the 3 years that we've done.
0: Basketball news, and the Knicks have taken taken a 3-1 lead in the NBA final.

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2: The Gateway northbound pretty slow from Nungie to the Pine Rivers Bridge. Gympie Road really patchy through Kedron Chermside up through Astley and Castleline and again through Bald Hills up towards the Pine Rivers Bridge. So on Elizabeth Avenue through Clontarf up towards Kippering, Anzac Avenue, a busy run through Mango Hill. No problems at this stage of the afternoon heading up the Bruce Highway. New Settlement Road starting to build a little bit out towards Burpengary Road heading into Narangba. 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
3: Weather-wise, having a look at our three-day forecast, it's not good news. A shower or two for the next 3 days. Tops of 23, dropping to 14 overnight tonight. Currently across the bay, we're sitting on 19 degrees.
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On your home of great rock variety, 99.7 Bridge FM, that's Delamitri, always the last to know. And we've got a great run of music for you this hour with Bruce Springsteen, Green Day, Rod Stewart, and we've also got some Diesel on the way. And I mean the free one, not the stuff you pay for. G'day, it's Quinny in the chair for your transit home. I hope you're having a warm ride. That's what's on your radio for you now as we press play on another great 70s track. 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

There he is, the boss, the man they dubbed the embodiment of rock and roll. That is, of course, Bruce Springsteen and Glory Days. G'day, it's Quinny for your drive home this Thursday afternoon. I hope you're having a decent run. And I know, what would ease the burden? 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And one of our friendly admin staff will help you out with a membership. Now, you've got to do all this before June 30, before the end of the month, and that'll put you in the running to score 500 big ones on Motion Potion for your chariot, courtesy of our sponsor, Cozzy's Carpentry, your locally owned family carpentry and renovation experts. 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

0: 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And right now, let's check in for a quick check on the traffic.
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2: A multi-vehicle crash on Crockford Street, both directions affected around Wentworth Place through Northgate. We've got some slow going still on the gateway for that northbound run home up from Boondall to the Pine Rivers Bridge. A little patchy on Gympie Road through Aspley and also through Bald Hills up towards the Pine Rivers Bridge. Sangay Road's not too bad, just a little bit slow at the top end heading up towards Deegan. 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

There's Green Day, and you've got Quinny for your drive home this Thursday afternoon. 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

Hey, thanks for tuning in today. Appreciate your company. Also look forward to doing it again this Saturday between 12 and 3 for another 3 hours of great rock variety. So it's Roo for me, and hope you have a great evening. Take care, look after one another, and please drive safely as I leave you with China Crisis. Bye.

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4: AFL and the Adelaide Crows are facing the Western Bulldogs tonight at Marvel Stadium. Brody Majacek is out of hospital after fracturing his neck in Monday's win over Collingwood. Eddie Summerfield was at Melbourne training.
5: Straight after the Demons King's birthday win, Stephen King was in hospital checking on Brody Majacek.
6: He's back home and obviously just probably coming to terms with where he's at the moment.
5: The forward now out of hospital in a neck brace following surgery in what Melbourne coach Stephen King says was one of the most sickening injuries he's seen on the football field.
6: He's the one at home at the moment, away from his teammates, in a neck brace, millimetres from disaster.
5: King defending the tackle, describing it as a football act. Also sympathy for Magpie, Billy Frampton.
6: I do sympathise for Billy as well, because it's a split-second decision. It's a tough game.
5: Jake Melksham, a chance to return against Essendon on Saturday.
6: A nice option to go to, but we'll sit down as a match committee post-training, have a look at all our options.
4: NRL news, and South Sydney are wearing a special whiteout strip in honour of Jai Arrow when they take on the Brisbane Broncos at Olympic Stadium to kick off round 15 of the NRL. The Rabbitohs need to win to stay inside the top eight. The FIFA World Cup begins tomorrow morning with co-host Mexico taking on South Africa. Former Socceroo Craig Foster says Australia's group of Turkey, the US and Paraguay will be hotly contested.
7: Look, the problem with the group is it's all really balanced. You know, they think they can beat us. We generally think that we can beat all of the teams in that group. It's actually the most balanced group in the World Cup. So, like, really tough, but everything is possible.
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9: A crash wrapping up on Crockford Street through Northgate. Delays on the gateway are starting to ease now. Just a little bit slow still from Deegan up through Bracken Ridge. Got a crash on Gympie Road northbound around Bald Hills. Delays are back to Castledine, and the run on Anzac Avenue is looking okay between Rothwell and Kippering, and no dramas heading along Gympie Road through Launton up towards Petrie. Ladbrokes Stradbroke Day is this Saturday at Brisbane Racing Club, Queensland's biggest and richest race day, plus an epic after party with Hot Dub Time Machine live at Eagle Farm. 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
1: Minor delays still on the gateway northbound as you make your way from Deegan to Bracken Ridge. A crash on Gympie Road up around the Bald Hills Mast, putting delays back to Beams Road in Castle Line for northbound traffic. Not too bad on Sangay Road, a nice run through Boondall up to Deegan. South Pine Road's not doing too bad, just a little bit of traffic around Stafford Road heading up through Everton Park. Not a bad run up through Albany Creek on Old Northern Road heading up towards Eaton's Hill, and a good run too on Morayfield Road heading in and out of Caboolture. 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Another check in the morning from 6 on 99.7 Bridge FM.
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Oh, look at her, so. And he's up there. 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Hawaiian noises.

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0: to pump it up. It's time to move it to you. 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
2: Oh, it is time to play right here in the toy box. And lovely to have your company tonight here at 99.7 Bridge FM. We've got three quarters of us again tonight. So it's Leslie till 10 o'clock tonight. And lovely welcome to 99.7, Mr. Grumps.
3: Well, it looks like your side of the band, the table there, is, the glass is only half full. How's it all right?
2: What do you mean it's only half full?
3: Only one of you, isn't it?
2: Yeah, there is only one of me, but there's two of you. Hello, White.
4: Bonjour, mademoiselle.
2: And you had a good week, you two?
4: Had a lovely week.
2: Beautiful. What about you, Mr. Grumps? Good week?

0: week, middle week?
1: Yeah, well, one beer a day makes a week.
0: Oh, look, are you going to start that
1: two
0: rubbish?
1: Two beers make you weaker.
0: Welcome, everybody. So they've started already. Now, hello to beautiful Bev.
1: I've been back through my archives, Lee.
0: Have you?
1: On the hard drives. And some of the moments that I've saved out of the shows,
0: yes.
1: I'm going to play them one night, and by golly, I won't. It's a night I'm not going to be here.
0: Why? Because tell me, what are they?
1: There are some good ones.
0: Some, have you picked up what when we were just the two of us?
1: Oh, and also with Bev.
0: With Bev.
1: And also with Kevin.
0: Oh, that's a long time ago.
1: Oh.
0: Goodness me.
1: Throw anything out.
0: So have you kept everything from when computers started, or because you couldn't have kept anything before the computers because we were here before computers were in the studios. Remember? We had the turntable and we also had cassettes, I think.
1: We also had the computer with our playlist on it.
0: Oh, no, we didn't.
1: Yes,
0: I thought,
1: we did.
0: Oh, I didn't think we had computers.
1: Where do you think we got all the music from?
2: That was the big black box under the table.
0: I used to bring my own music in because there wasn't enough there. That's all. Anyway, that's in the past.
1: Have you ever seen these police raids on officers wide? You know,
2: yeah,
1: where they
2: probably
1: where they go in with the trolleys and take all everything. That's Leslie bringing her music and.
0: I did. I had so much music that I'd bring in there. Yeah. But anyway, that's in the past. We're in the present now. And it is the 11th of June already. Can you believe it?
2: Yep.
0: Nearly halfway through the year. Everything is the end of financial year sales, or so they reckon. They must put so much, tax on it, that if they can sell it cheaper, they've still got to be able to make money, haven't they?
1: Is the shortest day this month?
2: Yep, indeed it is, the 21st.
1: Solstice.
0: All right, well, that's in a couple of weeks' time. All right, tonight it is the 11th and we've got so much to get through apart from our fabulous great rock variety. We're going to have a special interview with Mr. David Kilpatrick from the Two Tone Pony. Look, I think we may have interviewed them. I know they only started in 2018, but I've got a feeling that we've spoken with him before. And he won't be remembered because he'll have had so many interviews. But David Kilpatrick from the Two Tone Pony, they just put out a new release, Don't You Ever Wonder Why. That was released last Friday. So anyway, we're going to ask David all about his career because he's also an emergency medicine specialist. So he mixes his music with being a medic.
2: Rings a bell, doesn't
0: Kilpatrick.
2: It? Kilpatrick.
0: Yes, Kirkpatrick. There's plenty. Is it Kirkpatrick? Kilpatrick.
2: Yeah. No, you wouldn't want to kill Patrick. He's not a bad bloke.
0: Oh, well, anyway, we're talking to David and we'll be about half past seven.
1: Another Irish joke.
0: Beg your pardon? I don't ever get you to.
2: Irish jokes, we're not allowed to tell those anymore.
0: Lots and lots of things coming up, but we'll tell you more after our first track tonight. So we better start with a bit of music, I think. And this is Marianne Brandon. No, it's no good looking there. It hasn't been, the clock hasn't been up there for ages.
1: The song.
0: What
1: song? It's a dirty job, but somebody has to do it.
0: That's what it's all about.
1: Yep.
0: Did you know that?
1: I knew the song. When you said the artist.
0: That's exactly it. Anyway, welcome everybody. This is the Toy Box. Lots to get through by 10 o'clock tonight, so stay right where you are. Don't forget the numbers here. If you'd like to text us, we're on 0411 626 997. If you want to give us a call, Wide's on the phone there, and that's 3284 5000. You can hear us on iHeartRadio, you can stream us, and you can just listen into your little radio there. Let's do it. This is a dirty job, but somebody's got to do it. 99.7
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0: Joe Joseph and the Falcons there, and a hit and run. It is 20 past the 7. Don't forget, in a couple of minutes, about 10 minutes time, our special guest tonight is David Kirkpatrick from the Two Tone Pony. So they're going to talk about, David's going to tell us about their latest track, Don't You Ever Wonder Why. And we'll ask him about a little bit about his background too, because he's actually from country royalty, as a matter of fact. Don't you know that, Wide? That
1: yes.
0: His family is right into it. Yeah, Slim Dusty and Joy McKean were his parents.
1: Who were they?
0: I wonder who they are. So, David Kirkpatrick coming up in about 10 minutes' time.
1: Yeah, lovely. And so we'll be doing that. But I've been listening to an Australian comedian of late.
0: Yes.
1: A fellow by the name of Ben Knight.
0: He's a funny man.
1: Fantastic.
0: He is a funny man, isn't he?
1: And he's putting out a series on messed up kids' names that he sees coming through on the rolls at school. And some of these are absolute pearlers, like JKMN. That's how it's spelt. But what's the kid's name, Leslie?
0: JKMN. MN. Chickman.
1: Chickman, no.
0: What is it?
1: The name's Noel.
0: Noel?
1: Noel.
0: Oh, how do you get Noel out of JK?
1: There's no L. JKMN.
0: Oh, my goodness me.
1: And another one, KVIII Lynn.
0: Kevin.
1: Caitlin.
0: Caitlin.
1: Yeah, VIII.
0: Isn't that ridiculous?
1: Roman numerals.
0: Yeah.
1: Is eight, so Caitlin.
0: Oh, and these are supposed to be fair income because he's a teacher.
1: Yeah, absolutely, yeah.
0: Yeah.
1: And the one that I heard today, which is, I'll finish with.
0: Yes.
1: Lanessra.
0: Oh, my gosh. You tell me this.
1: Beautiful name.
0: Yes, it is. And what is it?
1: Is the father tricked mum into calling the baby this and registering it. It's Arsenal, his football team, spelt backwards.
0: Arsenal spelt backwards. And what's the name?
1: Lanessra.
0: Oh, yeah. Well, actually, Lanessra is
1: a nice name.
0: It sure does.
1: Anyway. I wonder how old she was before mum realised.
0: I don't know, but yeah. I wonder too if she ever changed it. Well, we won't know because he's teaching at the moment and he's teaching at primary school, so that'll be now, I'd say.
1: I'm hoping that I can track him down in the not-too-distant future and we can get him on for an interview on the Toy Box. I reckon he'd rip into it.
0: He should be. What's his name again?
1: Ben Knight.
0: Ben Knight, and he's funny. He's a ringer. He's got red hair, and he is hilarious. So look him up if you're interested. And some comedy I don't like these days because all they do is swear, but he sometimes drops it, but we wouldn't do it on radio.
1: No.
0: Because he wouldn't be doing it at school. But just very, not a lot like a lot of the comedians these days, they do, don't they?
1: They certainly do.
0: Anyway, back to 99.7 Bridge FM. 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

the great sound there of the Eagles and Heartache Tonight. It's just after 7:30 and we're going to be having a chat with David Kirkpatrick very, very shortly. He's from the Two Tone Pony, that fabulous band. They started in 2018 and last Friday they released a song called Don't You Ever Wonder Why. And so we're going to hear about that and a little bit of their background as well. The release follows a strong run for the band's previous single, which was You Haven't Heard of Me Yet. And it reached number 5 on the Australian Country Radio chart, number 12 on the Country Songs to Top 40 Australian Airplay chart, and was added to Apple Music's new in-country editorial playlist. So David also is an emergency medicine specialist on the New South Wales Central Coast. So he's balanced medicine and music for decades, performing in bands throughout his medical career while continuing to write and record original music. Anyway, we're going to hear from David very, very shortly, so stay where you are. He's also from country royalty too, by the way. So to find out, we're going to have a listen to them right now. I did have them, their last track, not the one that they've just put out, but the one before, You Haven't Heard of Me Yet. So let's have a listen to Two Tone Pony.

0: Two-Tone Pony. And on the phone we have David Kirkpatrick. A big hello, David, from 99.7 Bridge FM, and welcome.
1: Hello, and a good evening to you all there.
0: Oh, great. We've got you through
1: it
0: there.
1: Yeah, yeah, I'm here.
0: That's great. We've got Mr. Grumpy and Wyde and myself, Leslie, having a chat with you tonight, David. And we're really happy to say we love your latest track that you put out, Wonder Why. But those other two that we've just played have been fantastic as well.
1: Yeah, it just shows the different breadth of songs that the band can do. Mm-hmm. And

0: very exciting to be putting out some new music this year after a bit of a break last year. Back in the studio with Rod McCormack again. And, yeah, these singles from February and now we're really, really excited about.
1: Oh, it's fantastic too. Are you going on tour?
0: Well, we will. Unfortunately, I'm just recovering from a right shoulder reconstruction.
1: Oh,
0: so,
1: I saw that.
0: At the moment, I'm, recovering. I get out of the sling on Monday and I can start some physiotherapy and rehab. So that put a bit of a hole in our touring or playing. So we won't be getting back into that till about October, yeah.
1: Oh, yes, until you're back on the road again and feeling pretty good. And how did you feel about getting treated by other doctors, seeing you're a doctor too? Were you bossing them around and saying, look, do this?
0: No. No, I like to think I'm a good patient. I like to, you know, I mean, I'm not an orthopedic surgeon, so I know who I want to go and see, and I trust them to do what they know to do. I don't try and interfere.
1: Oh, well, that's good to hear. I'm going to throw you over now. We're Mr. Grumps? Grumpy?
2: Yeah, well, I'm the worst sort of patient, right?
0: Okay. I suppose it sounds like it.
2: I'm the nurse's nightmare.
1: Welcome.
2: But it's good to talk to a person that actually does take notice and makes a note of everything around them. You know, what I'm actually saying is that, well, I'm looking at the name of the group. It was named after a Mustang, wasn't it?
0: Yeah, that's correct.
2: And also your album, Born on the Road?
0: Yep.
2: That's a bit of your own life. And
0: yep.
2: Also, I'm looking at some of the songs that were written. I can relate to them, especially the likes of that A Life Well Lived, because I've got a little old lady living next to me.
0: There you go. I mean, I had to fictionalise my elderly next-door neighbour, but it's certainly, you know, it's something that we can... It was a vehicle for really just talking about something we can all relate to about... You know, the good things in life are your connections with friends and family in the long run, you know, and that's what you want to be able to look back at the end of your life and feel proud about.
1: Mm. Yeah, well, Mr. Grumpy said his next-door neighbour is, she's an elderly lady.
2: Yeah,
1: too,
2: in her
1: 90s
2: now.
1: In her 90s.
0: Oh, wow.
2: And still living on her own, mate.
1: Yeah.
0: Oh, that's great, isn't it? I mean, if you can be independent and with a few nice, helpful neighbours, it makes a big difference for people.
1: It does, it does. So we love that song too. Wyde?
3: I'm interested, David, about how did you go from being sort of the son of legends of country music to getting into medicine? I mean, you know, it's a big hop. how were you schooled? Were you homeschooled or
0: I was homeschooled. Yes, I was. I was born. Actually, that's the song. I was born on the road. I was born while they were travelling up the East Coast at that stage, doing the agricultural show circuit. So Joy stayed at Rockhampton with her mum, and the show went on to Cairns. So I was born at Rockhampton, and a week later we travelled up by train to rejoin the show in Cairns. And for the next 6.5 years or so, lived in the caravan. And I was being homeschooled by my mother, Joy, and they had some nannies on the road to help. But the thing that really made the difference wasn't that I wasn't being schooled well, it's just that I was always moving on every day, so I wasn't getting any interaction with other kids and friends. So that's when my parents decided that wasn't good for me. And my sister was already at boarding school in Sydney because she's 6 years older than me. Mm-hmm. So I headed off to school. So I was at school in down in Gippsland in Victoria because we had family friends down there. And then the last 4 years and a half, I was up at in Sydney, at a school in Sydney. So boarding that whole time.
1: Ah,
0: oh, yes. So, yes, I did the opposite. Most people, you know, run away and join the circus. I ran away from the circus and joined the university.
1: And for those of you who don't know, I mean, we've, of course, we've presume everyone knows, but we better not presume. David's the son of Joy McKean and Slim Dusty, so that's where you come from. We've said you were from royalty, so you're actually country royalty. Well, you are, aren't you, when you think of it? Goodness me.
0: Well, you know, when you're a kid, you just take all these things for granted, you know, the show and all the things that Slim and Joy did. It's when you get older and you look back on it now with a bit more perspective, you realise that it really was quite an extraordinary upbringing, and it was unusual. Yeah. And Anne and I both feel extremely fortunate that we were able to be part of that with them.
1: And the fact that both of you are musical too is incredible. So Anne in her own right, you too, and then Slim and Joy. What a musical family. Sounds like the Chambers family too, doesn't it? You know? Yeah.
0: Well, I mean, you know, it's just sort of something you grow up with, and I was always interested. I mean, I was a typical, you know, teenager. Didn't want to learn guitar when I could have very easily, so I decided I'd play drums, which I thought would be the most obnoxious thing I could do.
1: But then
0: when I was in about year 10, I decided I did want to learn guitar, and I asked my dad if he could lend me one of his guitars, and I've still got that guitar. It's a beautiful 1958 J45 Gibson.
1: A Gibson.
0: And so I taught myself how to play guitar out of a Beatles songbook, actually, and went from there.
1: Wow. Well, there you go.
3: So you were a Beatles fan as a kid, never got into the Rolling Stones because they were the opposition.
0: Yeah, that's right.
3: And then went from there.
0: Yeah, well, but my first fave group was the Monkees. I got into them
3: truly,
0: when I was about eight. I still have their first three albums that I had boarding school. Yeah, I've never lost an LP. I've got a stash of vinyl downstairs.
3: Amazing.
1: I've just got rid of a whole lot. I think about I gave away about four boxes of all the family. I just couldn't stack
0: them. And it's really quite interesting. I mean, when I think back on it, because Mike Nesmith, who was part of the Monkees, is now recognised as one of the fathers of country rock in America because he was writing songs like that, and particularly towards the end of the Bad, and then he moved into his own career.
1: Yes.
0: And he was definitely a getting that synthesis between pop, rock and country music. So it was quite interesting. Even as a kid, I was and I was actually always drawn to his songs.
1: Go on.
3: The Monkees, of course, were the first artificial band, the first ones that came together and,
1: look what happened. Fantastic, hey?
0: Well, you've only got to look at their songwriters. I mean, they might have been artificial band, but they had the cream of the current, you know, songwriters for them, from Neil Diamond to Carole King, it was to Harry Nilsson. So they had a fantastic repertoire to pick from.
1: Which, talking about songwriting, are you the only songwriter in the band? No, you're not. No,
0: I am now. I wasn't. Fortunately, one of our founding members, Ian Rhodes, had to leave because he was having hearing problems, and playing in an electric amplified situation wasn't working for him anymore. And he's still doing his own stuff and writing and putting stuff out more in an acoustic setting. But he and I still collaborate. So Ian, the name Two Tone Pony, as you said, Mr. Grumpy, comes from a Mustang convertible car. But that came up because I had a rockabilly tune and I didn't have lyrics for it. And Ian wrote the lyrics and he came to me with the lyrics, Two Tone Pony, and I didn't know what a Two Tone Pony was. And when we were looking for a new name, I said, well, what about this? It's interesting, and it has turned out to be a great conversation point.
1: Yes.
0: But we never got around to recording the song last time. But we've fixed that. We have recorded the song, and it will be probably the next single that we release will be our title song, Two Tone Pony.
1: Ah, right.
0: There you are. There you got a scoop.
1: That's a world premiere. Thanks, David. Now, we better get on to your Don't You Ever Wonder Why. Now, this is, you released this last Friday, I believe, on the 5th of June.
0: That's correct.
1: Yeah. Okie dokie. Can you tell us about this one we're just about to play after we say goodnight? Love it.
0: Okay. Well, this is a good country rock song.
1: Mm-hmm.
0: Moves along. But again, like all my songs, there's a storyline. And there's a definite, almost a little bit of Celtic fiddle in it and Americana feel as well.
1: Yeah.
0: Because I get a very strong image of a Celtic Irish woman in a valley, a farmstead, and that's where the lines in the last verse of "Keep your fire burning tonight, Molly, keep your lantern lit tonight."
1: Yeah.
0: And then came up with the storyline of someone and the usual thing of sliding doors in your life, and someone goes their way chasing their dreams and realises later that, you know, they have left behind probably the most important thing in their life, which was the girl that he left behind. And here he is yearning really to get back to her.
1: Mm-hmm.
0: And then the "Don't You Ever Wonder Why, Some Are Born to Laugh and Some Are Born to Cry" is really referencing, you know, it seems sometimes that everything goes wrong for you or everything goes right for some people, and you just wonder sometimes if fate is stacked against you, you know,
1: yes,
0: or it's rolling, the dice are rolling in your favour. But
1: right.
0: I'm very, the band really put a fantastic arrangement to this. Brandon Smith, our new member, is a multi-instrumentalist on fiddle, and also our producer, Rod McCormack, playing banjo, gives it that really nice roll dance feel when you get to the choruses.
1: Yeah, yes, it's a great one. As soon as I put it on, just have a listen to see how it was, just straight away, I thought, that's a goer. Yeah, love it.
0: That's good. Yeah, that's what I like to hear.
2: Just one more question from me.
0: Yeah.
2: You did an interview with an old mate of ours, you know, I see you on the ABC Saturday Night Country with Becky Cole.
0: Oh, yeah.
2: Did you manage to get through the whole interview without any fits of laughter?
1: Oh, we love Becky.
0: She is an amazing woman and such a talent, but, gosh, she's just a great raconteur, and I really miss her not being on Saturday Night Country now. I mean, Becky lived on the Central Coast where I am for quite a while, so I got to know, I met her then. I'd met her at shows with Slim and Joy as well. She toured with Slim and Joy for a tour. And yes, she's a card, and she just cracks you up. She's so quick. You've got to be very careful what you say.
1: When we talk to Adam Harvey, as we have a few times, they're good mates, and as you would know. And, he always has a bit of a chuckle about it too. So great. Oh, well, thank you very much for your time. And
0: my pleasure.
1: Wonderful. We're just about to play Don't You Ever Wonder Why. But before we go, how do people find you? And
0: okie dokie. Well, we're on all the usual, we're on a website, twotonespony.com. We've got a Facebook page. We've got the Instagram page, just all both under Two Tone Pony. And we have a YouTube channel, and we just released the video for this song, which we actually did ourselves on a couple of iPhones and a drone at Greg, the drummer's property out at down here on the coast at McMaster's Beach.
1: Yeah.
0: So that you can just find that by just Googling YouTube, Two Tone Pony, and you can have a look at that as well.
1: Oh, fabulous. Okay, well, thanks very much, and, you know, all the very best with that shoulder of yours, of course, so you can get back to the guitar. And hope we see you up in Brisbane sometime. Would be fabulous.
0: Well, thank you all. Thank you very much, and we appreciate the support we get from the community radio stations and from the listeners. It doesn't go unappreciated.
1: That's fabulous, and we love to hear from you. Thanks, David.
0: All the best, guys.
1: Thank you.
3: Thanks, Dave. Bye.
1: Bye.
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1: It is 99.7 Bridge FM. You are with The Toy Box, and we've just found a text in answer to when Wide was talking about half an hour ago about different names that this comedian, Ben, his name is Ben Knight, I think.
2: Ben Knight,
1: and
2: that's right.
1: He
2: right.
1: Is making, he's telling us about names that parents have made up. And so we've got a text.

0: in here. We haven't got who sent it. But anyway, what did the text say? That the mum has done... mum, what's the text say there, Wyatt?
1: I'm just picking it up now.
0: Oh, okie dokie. Oh, well, we'll come back to it. But you were telling us something funny, so we'll get back to you. It'd be great if you'd leave your name after it. So, fabulous. So, we'll come back to it. Oh, you know, do you?
1: Yeah, got it now. It says, okay, I name my daughter Micah Micah. And it meant made in Canberra, Australia. Not
0: okay.
1: Quite sure what that is, but Micah Micah, that's different, isn't it?
0: It is very different. Mm. So, oh, well, okie dokie. So if anybody's got any names that are very, very unusual, let's know, because I remember working with a lady. Her name was Evol, and I'd never heard that before. And she said her mother made it up from love back the front, so E-V-O-L. And it's quite nice once you got used to it. But when I first heard it, I thought, oh, gee, that's a bit unusual. But, yeah, lovely.
1: And another one that I've just found again is not on text, but one of Ben Knight's favourites is Absidy.
0: Okay.
1: And that's quite a nice name, isn't it? Absidy.
0: It sounds like she's absent, he.
1: No, it's spelled A-B-C-D-E. Absidy.
0: Oh, for goodness sake. How lazy can you be? It's like that silly looking Elon Musk naming his son Z or X or something. Poor children. Never mind. Okay, have you got any results from the footy? We'll get back to something a bit different.
1: The NRL game is between the South Sydney Rabbitohs playing the Brisbane Broncos down at Homebush,
0: yep,
1: Olympic Stadium. And last I looked, it was about 8-0, I think.
0: Oh.
1: And the AFL, which is more important, of course, this week, it's the Bulldogs from Footscray playing the Adelaide Crows.
2: Tonight, I'm going to have myself a real good time.
1: First quarter. Bulldogs at 1-3-9, Adelaide Crows 9-1-55.
0: Would you like to tell me that again? Sorry.
1: Yeah, certainly. The Bulldogs from Footscray playing the Adelaide Crows. Quarter one, the Bulldogs 1-3-9, not doing too well against the Crows 9-1-55.
0: Okie dokie, we'll keep you informed.

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0: Coyote Kings there and the Backbone Shaker. It is 99.7 Bridge FM. It's 27 past 9, oh, past 8. And we had a quick quiz a minute ago before we start on our real quizzes. And it was, which is the only planet in our solar system that spins backward? And did we get any answers there?
1: Indeed, we did. The phone was running hot.
0: And who?
1: The text line was running even hotter.
0: Okay, what did we say? What did we hear?
1: We heard from the Happy Horse.
0: Yes.
1: And Tony from Woody Point.
0: What did they say?
1: And they said it was Venus.
0: They both said the same thing?
1: Both said the same
0: thing. Well, let's have a listen. Well, I'm hoping we're going to have a listen.

0: correct.
1: Aha, yes, it was Venus, and it goes backwards. You thought it was Earth?
2: I thought it was Earth because of all this crazy people we've got.
1: Oh, my goodness me. I'm talking about crazy, baby. But anyway, yes, it was Venus, so let's have a listen. Here's Venus, Shocking Blue, 99.7.
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0: love the way that finishes, right? That you bring me down just like that. Fantastic. That's ELO, of course.
1: Too lazy to write an expo.
0: Yeah, I love it. Okay, now you've got a football result for me, for all of us, please.
1: Certainly.
0: Okay, Wide, let's go.
1: There'll be tears in the old town tonight. Half-time in Sydney.
0: Yes.
1: The Broncos are 0. South Sydney Wabbitohs are 30.
0: Oh, my gosh, I can't believe that.
1: And in the other game, the Australian rules football, the Adelaide Crows are giving the Footscray team a bit
0: what
1: of a buying as well.
0: So what are they called?
1: 66-34.
0: Oh, boy. So what are they called? What's their names?
1: The Adelaide Crows.
0: Crows, yep.
1: And the Footscray.
0: Oh, Footscray.
1: Footscray, yeah.
0: Oh, haven't they got a nickname?
1: The Bulldogs.
0: Okay, yeah. All right. All right, so look, we've got some very important things to tell you about what's going on around the ridges here. We've got Rockin' the Bridge coming up, so this is going to be a fantastic night. I think you're involved in this too, are you?
1: So
0: Wyatt?
1: I believe, yes.
0: Are you? Okay. Put on your dancing shoes on Saturday, July the 25th. Go and put it in your diary now. 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That's at Seymour Street, Sandgate. 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There'll be raffles, prizes, trivia and stacks of great music from the 60s and 70s. 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
0: 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So Rockin' the Bridge on Saturday, July the 25th with 99.7 Bridge FM. It's going to be a fantastic night. So over to you then, Wyatt.
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0: Is that for $500, did you say?
1: $500 worth of petrol.
0: Oh, what a help that'd be.
1: I don't think it'd help Mark in his truck out.
0: His big truck, but it might help everybody else. Okay.
1: Okay.
2: Welcome to Who Am I?
3: 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Who am I?
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5: Who are you?
0: Oh, okie dokie. If you know who this person is, don't forget the number 3284 5000, or that's our phone number, or the text line 0411 626 997. So we haven't had a Who Am I for a long time there, right? So that's good that we've got one.
1: Yeah.
0: Haven't got a lot of hints, but what I say, you should be able to grab it just like that, I'd say. Okay, it's in 1987 on this day. Somebody was the first British Prime Minister in 160 years to win a third consecutive term. Okie doke, so who am I? The 11th of June 1987, somebody was her third consecutive term, she was... Oh, I've given it away. It's a she.
1: You said her.
0: I said her. But anyway, if you know who it is or you think you know who it is, give us a call. But bonus too, if you know the nickname of this Prime Minister, who was the first British Prime Minister in 160 years to win the third consecutive term. Come on. Come and play in the toy box. We'd love to hear from you.

0: you're listening to 997 Bridge FM, your rock variety from the streets of London.
1: Oh, there you go. There's Olivia. Oh, you got Piggy tonight. Mr. Grumpy's in production. That's why you haven't heard from him. So he's busy getting all that stuff done. Oh, there's little Piggy. And here is little Lamb. Oh, he's beautiful, little Lammy. Okay, darling, that's enough. Thank you. Yeah, Bev's La-La. We haven't played Bev's La-La for ages. All right, now we are going to answer my last question. Now, do you remember what it was?
2: Who was the first Prime Minister to win back-to-back elections in whatever year it was?
1: It's all right. Okay, 1987, and it was today, the 11th of the 6th. Who was the first Prime Minister in 160 years to win a third consecutive term? And bonus, if you knew the nickname, well, it was Margaret Thatcher, because, of course, I dropped it was a she, and her nickname, the Iron Lady. Yes. So we've got a couple of correct answers because I knew that was correct. So who was it?
2: Mark from Margate, who's sitting out at the port.
1: Hi, Mark.
2: And Boney Tony from Woody Point.
1: Woody Point. Oh, now let's see. Well, we know they're correct, but let's see. Let the computer have its day.
3: Your answer is...
2: I'm not saying anything this time.
3: Correct.
1: Of course it is correct, Margaret Thatcher, that Iron Lady. She was in for a long time, wasn't she?
2: She certainly
1: Three
2: was.
1: Consecutive terms.
2: Yeah, and the Falkland Islands War.
1: Oh, my goodness, yeah. Fancy being in with that too. Talking about war, we know one's going on at the moment. And it's not getting any better, that's for sure. So, but we're here to entertain you, so let's get moving with some more great rock variety right here on 99.7 Bridge FM.

0: 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That's the way you're
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She wants to play with the toys a while. And school's out early, and soon we'll be learning. And the lesson today is

0: Business Office. We've got Mr. Grumpy Wood and myself, Leslie, and here until 10 o'clock tonight. Now we get on to
1: our topic. Scores.
0: The football scores first, of course.
1: Football scores. It's in the AFL. Adelaide are 87. The Footscray Bulldogs, they're 41. And in the NRL, there'll be flooding out on the Bremer River at Ipswich tonight because the Bronx have got on the board at last. They're 4. Unfortunately, the South Sydney Rabbitohs are 30.
0: 4 against 30, and they're just after half-time, hey?
1: Well into the second half.
0: Well into it. How many minutes they got left?
1: 25 minutes
0: left. Oh, well, anything can happen.
1: The Bronx have converted. They're now 6.
0: Oh, okay. Well, let's see what happens in 25 minutes.
1: Yep.
0: Okay, now, Mr. Grumpy, the subject of tonight, conversation, tell us what you're grumping about tonight.
2: Oh, my
0: grumpy soapbox.
2: My grump tonight is about customer service.
0: Oh, or lack thereof.
2: Or lack thereof. Yeah, there was a bit of an incident today when I went across to Kmart and I got me whatever it is I wanted.
0: Yeah.
2: Walked around to the checkouts and all the checkouts were actually... nobody there, you know. They were closed.
0: Oh.
2: And they were ushering everybody to the self-serve piece. And I refused to do the self-serve. I said, no, I want a person there. I want one of the checkouts. I refused to use that. I'm doing somebody out of a job, blah, blah, blah, blah.
0: Yeah.
2: In the end, I was told I was being quite rude.
0: Oh.
2: Because I refused to use the... self-serve.
0: So this is the customer service you got?
2: That's the customer service I got, yeah.
0: Lovely.
2: And if she was going to carry on anymore, I was just going to ask for the store manager and let him know all about customer service because that person is actually representing
0: the company. Yeah, that's right. Okay.
2: And I don't give a damn who they put out there, whether it be bloody somebody brain dead or whatever. That person is still representing the company.
0: That's it.
2: And if they don't grill that into the people out the front there, take me business elsewhere. Now, I happened to walk into one of the local big grocery stores where I normally go. Where's the service desk? They pulled it out so they can put more bloody, more of these goddamn self-service things in there.
0: No.
2: Yeah.
0: So what happened? And what happened at the first shop? Tell us when you said said you were rude.
2: Oh, yeah. She couldn't tell me exactly what I was being rude about. No. I asked her, what am I being rude about?
0: So what happened?
2: Well, she eventually called somebody over there, you know, hey, Mr. Jones, forget about your cup of tea. Grumpy's at the cash register. Better come and get it. Getting to serve him right now.
0: And he did? And you did get served then?
2: Yes, absolutely, yes. I did in the end.
0: But you had to fight for service.
2: But I had to fight for it. I had to insist on it.
0: No, I don't like that. It should be automatic.
2: Absolutely. Yep. So customer service, Kmart, 0, Grumpy, 1. And as for the other one, you know, well, yeah, there's a service desk on it. That's gone now.
0: That would have really turned you
2: on. You were saying something about McDonald's,
1: yes. Heard on the radio this afternoon on one of those other channels that happened to pop up that McDonald's are putting more automation out the back.
0: Great.
1: Where things are being cooked and they're putting more people out the front.
0: Fabulous. Good on you, McDonald's.
1: The customers.
0: Good. Okay, well, that's good.
1: I can't work one of those wretched push this button here, hold on your left foot.
2: Yeah, I know. Technology seems to be taken over from customer service.
0: Oh, yeah, that's... But
2: it might be more efficient, blah, blah, blah, but they're missing the point.
0: Yep.
2: You know, now... Pity this country if the Asian really come into this country and set up their business. Then you'll know what customer service is.
0: Oh boy, you go up to Asia,
2: the buggers will bloody near chase you up the street to get you to spend 10 cents.
1: Yep.
0: Well, my...
1: 110%. I agree.
0: My bug is if I go somewhere I always ask, do you take cash? And if not, I don't... I don't do my business there.
2: Yeah, otherwise you pay an extra for using your card.
0: But I've got cash, and cash is king as far as I'm concerned. If it's in my hot little hand, and if I can't pay cash, I don't go there. So anybody want to make any comments about customer service or cash?
2: Let us know what
0: your opinions
2: are. 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
0: Yeah,
1: 3284-5000 or 04-11-626-997 with your opinion.
0: Oh, we'd love it. We would love it. And talking about opinion, always love Friday. 99.7.

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1: I love that last one. That's Rebel Road Music and Black Smoke Express. I think that was fantastic.
2: Certainly got the feet
1: tapping. 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Now, tonight, the Arias are on at Channel 10 and also on Paramount Plus. And they have the 2026 Hall of Fame inductees. And this is the 40th anniversary of the Arias. Can you believe? And the inductees this year are Gurumel, Jenny Morris, Kate Sobrano, Spider Bait, The Living End, and Vicar and Linda. They're all joining the ARIA Hall of Fame. Now, what fantastic performers they all are. Vicar and Linda, well, we've spoken with them before. Mm. They're absolutely fantastic. If you ever see the Black Sorrows, they used to back the Black Sorrows there. And then if you watch Rock Whiz, they were always backing singers on Rock Whiz on SBS there. And they have their own. I've seen them in concert. Have you seen them in concert?
2: Not in concert, no.
1: Oh, they're just brilliant and just wonderful. And in COVID, the girls used to, or the ladies, used to put out videos just to keep people entertained. Yeah. And, wonderful. Did you ever see that?
2: I did see a couple of those. They were fantastic.
1: Oh, yeah, they're the voices. Mm. They are beautiful voices.
2: They have got brilliant voices.
1: Oh, yeah.
2: And they harmonise so well.
1: They sure do, yeah. Both of them are great to talk with too. I've spoken with Vicar on one occasion, and then I think it was Georgia and myself spoke with Vicar a couple of years ago, and then Linda even more recently. Both of them are lovely too. So congratulations to those inductees, Gurumel, Jenny Morris, Kate Sobrano, Spider Bait, The Living End, and Vicar and Linda. So they'll be all in the ARIA Hall of Fame. And it is the 40th anniversary. Can you believe it? Goodness me. Back to the great rock variety and more quizzes coming up very shortly.
2: Beauty.
1: Stay tuned right here. Oh, by the way, we've got an answer here. I'm going to just check it about the... Let's see. Yep, Mr. Grumpy and gang. So this is all of us. Got to get personal service and cash. Oh, great. This is Sifo. If not, get a trolley, fill it with anything small, load everything out on the conveyor and check out and go. I've got cash. If refused, let them put it away. Laugh out loud there. Get a couple of M8s.
2: Mates.
1: What are they?
2: Mates.
1: Oh,
2: Mates.
1: Get a couple of mates and do this and block up all the registers. It's actually illegal not to accept cash. Oh, thanks very much, Sifo. Apparently, he's put apparently. Yeah. Oh, well, there you go. Well, when Mr. Grumps comes out of production again, because he's so busy, the poor man, tonight, we'll make sure he hears all about it, Sifo. Lovely to know you're listening in anyway. So, and cash, why not? Gosh, wasn't it? That's what it's there for.
2: Exactly right,
1: get
2: too.
1: Real banana peel. We'll be back very shortly, but in the meantime, wonderful 99.7 Bridge FM, great rock variety coming up.

0: Ah, there's the Doors, Roadhouse Blues. Before that, we thought there was another Roadhouse one, Back at the Roadhouse, and that's Craig Erickson. So fantastic. It is just after 9:30. Just after 9:30. Now, look, Sifo's signed in again.
1: He has.
0: But I think...
1: Very old score, apparently. It was more than 5 minutes ago. Scores now... 46-6 to the South Sydney Rabbitohs.
0: 40 and Sifo, that must have been just now, because just a couple of minutes ago or now, Sifo had said it was 36-6.
1: Yeah, but that was with 10 minutes to go. It's now 6 minutes to go.
0: And it's 46-6.
1: Yep.
0: Oh, my God. How awful.
1: The Bremer River will be flooding tonight.
0: Oh, my goodness. Well, they can't get back in 6 minutes or 5 minutes. Oh, isn't that awful? Gee whiz, what's happened to them?
1: Well, it's all you people who live on the other side of the creek there, you say.
0: Is that what it is?
1: Yeah.
0: No. Goodness me. Okay, so it's 46-6 and Broncos are 6... But the Rabbitohs are 46.
1: This could be the end of their season, in fact.
0: Oh, goodness me. Oh, might it be?
1: Could well be.
0: Oh, what? You don't know?
1: Well, they've only got around 15 to 27, so there's only 11 rounds to go, and they're way down below. Not as bad as my Dragons.
0: Oh, your Dragons.
1: Who've got the bye this weekend and will probably lose that as well.
0: Are they really dragging it, are they?
1: Oh, God, yes.
0: Poor things. Mm. Oh, my gosh. Okay, now listen.
1: Actually, just before I go on, the one game they've actually won this year, one game out of 15, was against the Broncos in Brisbane.
0: Oh, no. Oh, dear, yeah. Oh, dear. Gee whiz. Okay, we're going on with our great rock variety. We've got very important sponsors. But before that, if you know, 3284 5000, 0411 66 997. Another quickie, which organ? And we want it above the waist, thank you. Which organ in the human body uses the most energy? Come on, which organ is it? Above the waist, thank you very much. In the human body, uses the most energy. If you know, 3284 5000, or text 0411 626 997. We're back very, very shortly with the final score. Yep, we'll know. Poor old Broncos aren't going to do it tonight.
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1: Well, the football she's a finish, folks.
2: Oh my goodness me. Tell me.
1: Oh, actually, you'll be pretty happy now. She's going to change seats.
2: What do you mean?
1: Because in the footy tipping competition, Leslie, you pick South Sydney Rabbitohs.
2: Oh, good.
1: And the final score was 48-6.
2: Oh, I can't believe it. Oh, that's terrible, for goodness sake. But good for me, because
1: for
2: that
1: you.
2: Gives
1: you
2: me... But, oh, Broncos, my goodness me. So they're not doing any good at all this year.
1: Could be
2: not
1: the end
2: all.
1: Of the season. Could be the end.
2: Oh, well, goodness me. Now, look, before we played and before we talked about footy and before we played that last track, I asked you another quiz, which organ in the human body uses the most energy, and it had to be above the waist. Thank you very much, gentlemen.
1: They managed to do that just.
2: And, well, who answered and what did they say?
1: And Doug from Launton worked his way up from the heart and the lungs to the brain.
2: Yes.
1: As did...
2: Tony. You said Tony,
1: Tony
2: did answer.
1: From Woody Point.
2: Said?
1: He also said the brain.
2: Okay.
1: But he also said that there's a lot of people who don't seem to have one at the moment.
2: Did he? I said that too. And anyway, let's see what... That's right.
3: Your Come answer
1: on.
3: Is...
1: Use your brains. Whoops. Mine's just dropped off.
2: Correct. There you go. Yep. Brain uses the most energy, would you believe? And, okay, so that's about it for us for the quizzes. We've only got a quarter of an hour left, but we've got a couple of also some community service announcements. So wide yours, please.
1: Yeah, the Redcliffe Floral and Art Festival. It's on again from Friday the 19th to Sunday the 21st of June at St Peter the Fisherman Church on Lucinda Street, Clontarf. That's just off Main Road.
2: And it is a fabulous weekend, honestly.
1: Yeah, the 3 days will burst with floral displays, live music and entertainment, workshops, demonstration, art displays, raffles and items for sale. And my favourite bit, what I go for, the Devonshire teas.
2: Yeah, all of us do that.
1: Hot soups, all available for purchase at the Church Cafe across 3 big days, Friday and Saturday, 10 a.m. to 4 p.m. and Sunday, 11 o'clock to 3 p.m. 11 o'clock.
2: And the date. No, yes. 11 o'clock, I
1: 11
2: think.
1: 11 o'clock.
2: And the date?
1: The date is the Friday the 19th to Sunday the 21st of June.
2: So that's next, tomorrow week?
1: Yep.
2: Through to the whole weekend.
1: Yep.
2: So
1: free parking.
2: There's plenty of parking around there.
1: And but all abilities access too.
2: Sure is. It was fabulous. And what a great weekend it is too. Plenty of music, plenty of, yes, Devonshire tea. That's where we always go for those Devonshire teas. We love it. So, get along there and enjoy, because it's a fabulous weekend. And you've got 3 days to choose from, or go to the whole 3 days. That'd be better still.
1: Would be.
2: We're going back to the great rock variety, but first of all, our very important sponsors.
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0: That's Dee Snider and his version of The Wanderer. Fantastic. I think even Dion would think that was a great rendition of The Wanderer. Love it. 99.7 Bridge FM, and we're going to throw it over to you, Wyatt.
1: I was looking at the news the other day, as I often do.
0: Yes.
1: I came across this fantastic little item. It's in Portugal, it's a homing pigeon race.
0: Oh.
1: How many birds did they have? And this is not a quiz. For Leslie only, how many birds did they have in this homing pigeon race?
0: Should I know?
1: No.
0: Okay.
1: They had 3,300 pigeons. They took them to the place where they had to finish up, and they kept them there for about 3 months so that they'd get used to flying around the area. Then they took them out 300 miles away and let them go. It took them 6 hours to get back, and guess how much they won for the first bird back into the cage?
0: No, no.
1: $1.2 million.
0: The owners won.
1: The owners won, the owner of a pigeon.
0: Holy moly.
1: We're going to have a, like we have at the show out at Launton.
0: Yes.
1: We're going to, instead of having a pig, we're going to have ourselves a homing pigeon.
0: Holy Moses. Yeah, that
1: like
0: is.
1: Like a little ripper.
0: That, well, would be nice to get $1 million, wouldn't it?
1: Yeah, it would be.
0: Oh, dear. No, I'm looking at you and I'm thinking, how would you know the difference between your pigeon and next-door neighbour's pigeon?
1: The technology that goes into it is just stupid.
0: Oh,
1: honestly,
0: incredible.
1: They have bands on their legs and, you know, they're all microchipped and they have paint under their wings and all that sort
0: Poor
1: of thing.
0: Poor things. Oh, no.
1: They just want to get home.
0: We'll be back to say goodnight very, very shortly. In the meantime, here's Def Leppard and Action. 99.7
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1: 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Like this.
2: Yeah, just like this. That's more variety just like this. Look, we've had a great night tonight. I'm hoping Mr. Grump's coming in very shortly. He is, well, because we're just about to say nighty-night. You got anything lined up for next week or over the weekend then? What?
3: Oh, no, getting ready for the following weekend when we're having a bit of a lunch at the at that Dolphins Club and go to the football afterwards to see the mighty Redcliffe Dolphins playing the Ipswich Jets.
2: Oh, and they're playing here over
3: at Dolphin Oval.
2: Yeah. Oh, well, that'll be great because...
3: That's all right. No, I was just going to say, shall I go and hook him out?
2: I think it might be an idea because right. I'm just about to play the goodnight song. So it'd be great if you could tell him. And, you know, we have some in-studio... here we go, interview next week, and that's going to be the Vixens of Fall. Now, everybody knows the Vixens of Fall, these three sassy ladies. They're coming in and going to actually be performing in studio. So the three ladies, the Vixens of Falls, we see them next Wednesday night. I nearly said next Saturday night.
3: Next Thursday night.
2: Next Thursday night, the Vixens of Falls. So we're going to have a full studio. Hopefully beautiful Bev will be back as well. I don't know. Maybe she won't be working. Who knows? But hopefully we'll have her back in. So... I want to say good night and have a fabulous week, and I'll throw you over to Mr. Grumpy. Good night, everybody. Have a great week.
4: Yeah, good night. Have a great week. And if you're a business out there, look after your customers.
2: You know what? Sifo, you weren't in here. Sifo answered, and he was saying, yeah, need customer service, all right. So we didn't bring you in to show you that, so we'll show you his text when we say goodnight then, Mr. Grumps. Throwing it over to you, Wyatt.
3: New show starting Sunday night.
2: Oh, of course.
3: After It Takes Two.
2: Rightio.
3: It's going to be called Wide Awake.
2: Wide Awake, so tell us about it.
3: It'll be Susie and I playing all the great rock variety here on 99.7 with a little bit of chat, but not too much.
2: Okie doke, and that's going to be straight after?
3: After It Takes Two.
2: And
3: Susie and Johnny, and it'll go from 9 p.m. till 10:30 p.m.
2: Oh, very good.
3: Be there and or be square.
2: Wide Awake, we look forward to hearing a great show then after
3: be
2: that.
3: It'll be a bit of fun or chaos, that's for sure.
2: Oh, no, I think Susie and you'll have it all organised. It won't be chaotic like Mr. Grumpy
3: no,
2: and
3: I'm
2: I.
3: No, I'm panelling, so it should be.
2: Oh, you're panelling. Oh, that'll be interesting. Well, you've been looking for it, and you can't learn it from me, because I'm going from one thing to another. So, yeah, good on you.
3: Yeah, we'll see how it goes.
2: It'll be great. Mr. Grumps, be great for you.
4: Be great. Good
2: and
4: night.
2: And did you read Sifo's message to you?
4: Yes, Sifo, you're quite right. Cash is still acceptable.
2: In Burnaby.
4: And it is still legal tender.
2: Yes, it is.
4: But I think you'll find that when it comes to the likes of coins, you can't really... go in there with a whole bloody bag full. I think a business has got the right to refuse.
2: Oh, well, you can always put it in the bank, can't you, all that? Because I've got tons of coins. Yeah. So it goes to the bank and it goes straight into your bank account then. Yeah,
3: My change goes into a collection tin for the Royal Flying Doctor Service.
2: Oh, great
3: idea. And I
2: think
3: I've put in just over $5,000 over the last several years. So.
2: Really?
3: Yeah.
2: Fantastic. Good on you. That's lovely to hear. Good night, everyone.
3: Night, night.
5: And it's good night from me.
2: And it's good night from him.
6: And it's good night from her.
2: And we'll catch you next week.
3: And it's good night from me as well.
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climate control center for the world. 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
2: Hello there, I'm Terry Daniel. One Nation will pursue an audit of donations to its Fire the Liar campaign, which has raised almost $2 million. Moving billboards have started rolling out across the Prime Minister's Sydney electorate, accusing him of breaking election promises. Anthony Albanese has raised concerns the donations may not be legitimate. One Nation official James Ashby says the party is making sure everything is above board.
3: We've made the decision this morning that we'll get the website independently audited by a forensics team, and they can actually give a stat deck to state that the website is real, the money's real, the counter's real, and let's just put them under bed.
2: The Prime Minister says he's deeply concerned about the escalating conflict between the US and Iran. Washington has launched what it calls self-defense strikes on Iran for the second day in a row. President Donald Trump says the military action will continue unless Tehran signs on to a peace deal. Anthony Albanese is urging for a de-escalation.
4: Because of the human impact that it will have on people in the Middle East, but also the global impact it's having on global inflation and on our economy here, like every economy in the world is being impacted.
2: Victorian Premier Jacinta Allen has acknowledged the frustration for motorists following a major VicRoads website outage. Motorists have been unable to pay registrations or licence renewals following a system upgrade to the website over the weekend. The Victorian Premier says it's still unclear when the website will be fully functioning again, but VicRoads is working as quickly as possible to restore services.
5: I can appreciate this is frustrating for people who are used to using the online features and functions. You can still get all of those support services through, whether it's through going into a customer centre, going through the call centre. So the services can still be delivered.
2: The New South Wales Premier is rejecting suggestions police are failing to prevent and disrupt organised crime across Sydney. Mark Dransfield reports.
6: Critics say the crime is rising, with further charges laid over a drive-by shooting at a venue in Punchbowl, and investigations also underway into what's believed to have been an attempted underworld shooting outside a school at Fairfield West. Premier Chris Minns says these crimes are a reminder more needs to be done to stop gangland violence.
7: We've introduced legislation to try and smash up these organised crime groups. It is important to note that when there is a high-profile crime, New South Wales Police generally do catch the perpetrator of it, but clearly the message isn't getting through for some of these violent thugs, and we need to continue our efforts.
2: Aussies prefer a window seat on a plane over the aisle. A new survey found 52% of passengers would choose the window seat for the view and uninterrupted rest, while 36% favour the aisle for comfort and convenience. A recently retired Qantas captain says preferences can depend on whether it's a short or long flight.
8: I think it's great to sit near a window to have some privacy, to look out the window, see where you're going, observe the countryside. I think to sit on the aisle is better if you need to get to the bathroom. It's actually safer in an accident. You're a bit more survivable down the back. It's really up to personal preference.
2: Briefly, in other news, research shows an increase in customer complaints to telcos about mobile connectivity. Complaints about poor coverage increased 16% last quarter. This is Air News.
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2: Sponsor. Reigning NRL premiers, the Brisbane Broncos, have suffered their sixth straight loss, thumped by the South Sydney Rabbitohs 48-6 at Olympic Stadium. South's prop in their newest debut, John Raddle, told Nine he was delighted to be selected and they were playing for teammate Jai Arrow, who's been diagnosed with motor neuron disease.
14: Really grateful to the South for giving me the opportunity to make my debut and to get a win on such a special round for Jai too, something I'm really grateful for. It's a privilege to be involved in such a special round and, yeah, just grateful to make my debut here.
2: In the AFL, Jordan Dawson played one of the best quarters of his career as the Adelaide Crows claimed a 57-point win over the Western Bulldogs at Marvel Stadium in Melbourne. Adelaide were absolutely outstanding in the first quarter, kicking 9-2, and the match was effectively over then and there. Dawson on Fox Footy says the team had a steely resolve to win this game.
15: You know, you keep rocking up in the right spots and you're keeping it simple with your teammates and you end up getting rewarded and you play footy like that. And thankfully we kicked straight. You can come out flat or you can come out with a real steely resolve and put them on the back foot, which is what we did, which I'm really happy with.
2: The final scoreline, Adelaide Crows 19-7-121, defeating the Western Bulldogs 9-10-64. Basketball and the New York Knicks have completed the greatest comeback in NBA Finals history. Trailing the San Antonio Spurs by as much as 29 points in Game 4, they fought back to win 107-106. They lead the seven-match series 3-1. Australian Independent Radio News.
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1: Hello there, I'm Terry Daniel. One Nation will pursue an audit of donations to its Fire the Liar campaign, which has raised almost $2 million. Moving billboards have started rolling out across the Prime Minister's Sydney electorate, accusing him of breaking election promises. Anthony Albanese has raised concerns that donations may not be legitimate. One Nation official James Ashby says the party is making sure everything is above board.
2: We've made the decision this morning that we'll get the website independently audited by a forensics team, and they can actually give a stat deck to state that the website is real, the money's real, the count is real, and let's just put them under bed.
1: The Prime Minister says he's deeply concerned about the escalating conflict between the US and Iran. Washington has launched what it calls self-defense strikes on Iran for the second day in a row. President Donald Trump says the military action will continue unless Tehran signs on to a peace deal. Anthony Albanese is urging for a de-escalation.
3: Because of the human impact that it will have on people in the Middle East, but also the global impact it's having on global inflation and on our economy here, like every economy in the world is being impacted.
1: Victorian Premier Jacinta Allen has acknowledged the frustration for motorists following a major VicRoads website outage. Motorists have been unable to pay registrations or licence renewals following a system upgrade to the website over the weekend. The Victorian Premier says it's still unclear when the website will be fully functioning again, but VicRoads is working as quickly as possible to restore services.
4: I can appreciate this is frustrating for people who are used to using the online features and functions. You can still get all of those support services through, whether it's through going into a customer centre, going through the call centre. So the services can still be delivered.
1: The New South Wales Premier is rejecting suggestions police are failing to prevent and disrupt organised crime across Sydney. Mark Dransfield reports.
5: Critics say the crime is rising, with further charges laid over a drive-by shooting at a venue in Punchbowl, and investigations also underway into what's believed to have been an attempted underworld shooting outside a school at Fairfield West. Premier Chris Minns says these crimes are a reminder more needs to be done to stop gangland violence.
6: We've introduced legislation to try and smash up these organised crime groups. It is important to note that when there is a high-profile crime, New South Wales Police generally do catch the perpetrator of it, but clearly the message isn't getting through for some of these violent thugs, and we need to continue our efforts.
1: Aussies prefer a window seat on a plane over the aisle. A new survey found 52% of passengers would choose the window seat for the view and uninterrupted rest, while 36% favour the aisle for comfort and convenience. A recently retired Qantas captain says preferences can depend on whether it's a short or long flight.
7: I think it's great to sit near a window to have some privacy, to look out the window, see where you're going, observe the countryside. I think to sit on the aisle is better if you need to get to the bathroom. It's actually safer in an accident. You're a bit more survivable down the back. It's really up to personal preference.
1: Briefly, in other news, research shows an increase in customer complaints to telcos about mobile connectivity. Complaints about poor coverage increased 16% last quarter. This is Air News.
8: Delays on the Gateway Motorway, northbound through...
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1: Sponsor. Reigning NRL premiers, the Brisbane Broncos, have suffered their sixth straight loss, thumped by the South Sydney Rabbitohs 48-6 at Olympic Stadium. South's prop in their newest debut, John Raddle, told Nine he was delighted to be selected and they were playing for teammate Jai Arrow, who's been diagnosed with motor neuron disease.
13: Really grateful to the Souths for giving me the opportunity to make my debut and to get a win on such a special round for Jai too, something I'm really grateful for. It's a privilege to be involved in such a special round, and yeah, just grateful to make my debut here.
1: In the AFL, Jordan Dawson played one of the best quarters of his career as the Adelaide Crows claimed a 57-point win over the Western Bulldogs at Marvel Stadium in Melbourne. Adelaide were absolutely outstanding in the first quarter, kicking 9-2, and the match was effectively over then and there. Dawson on Fox Footy says the team had a steely resolve to win this game.
14: You know, you keep rocking up in the right spots and you're keeping it simple with your teammates and you end up getting rewarded and you play footy like that. And thankfully we kicked straight. Didn't come out flat, or you can come out with a real steely resolve and put them on the back foot, which is what we did, which I'm really happy with.
1: The final scoreline, Adelaide Crows 19-7-121, defeating the Western Bulldogs 9-10-64. Basketball and the New York Knicks have completed the greatest comeback in NBA Finals history. Trailing the San Antonio Spurs by as much as 29 points in Game 4, they fought back to win 107-106. They lead the seven-match series 3-1. Australian Independent Radio News.
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2: Good morning, I'm Lee Harrison. Opposition leader Angus Taylor says the coalition will contest every seat at the next federal election, ruling out a deal with One Nation. There are suggestions the Liberals and One Nation should contest seats they think they can win without cannibalising each other. Some MPs believe this is the fastest way to potentially defeat Labor at the next election. But Mr Taylor says the Liberals and Nationals will contest every seat as they normally do.
3: We'll go toe-to-toe in every seat in this country to win every vote we can when we're seeing a Labor government that is taking this country in the wrong direction.
2: Victorian Premier Jacinda Allen has refused to confirm whether any of her colleagues have asked her to stand down. The Deputy Ben Carroll has declared the leadership positions not vacant amid fresh speculation of a challenge ahead of the November election. Ms Allen says she wouldn't say whether she's spoken to any of her MPs about the matter in the last few days.
4: I speak to my colleagues all the time.
5: About your
4: speaking to
5: though?
4: We're focused on working people and family.
2: Police are warning of a shift in Sydney's underworld, with more teenagers being contracted to carry out serious crimes. Two 17-year-old boys have now been charged over a drive-by shooting at Punch Bowl as detectives work to identify the gangs behind the escalating violence. Parents are also being asked to look out for worrying behaviour, including teens coming into unexpected cash, having multiple phones, or hanging out with people they wouldn't usually associate with. New South Wales opposition leader Kelly Sloan says it's a real problem.
6: It is clear that we need to look more closely at how kids are being targeted, vulnerable kids who are being used and then re-offend time and time again.
2: There's been a rise in complaints to telcos about mobile connectivity, with reports about poor coverage increasing by 16% in the last quarter. 31% more Australians reported difficulty setting up their mobile service. Telecommunications Ombudsman Cynthia Gabert says telcos need to be doing more to resolve issues before they escalate.
7: Mistakes do happen, but the opportunity is absolutely there for the telco industry to treat their customers with dignity, respect and deal with their complaints the first time they reach out for help.
2: And JB Hi-Fi will refund around 200 customers more than $250,000 in response to allegations it misled them with promotional prices. The ACCC claims the electronics company advertised 17 products as being discounted from a price they were never listed at. JB Hi-Fi says it was the result of human error. This is Air News.
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2: The Western Bulldogs didn't stand a chance as the Adelaide Crows led in every quarter in last night's AFL. Terry Daniel reports.
14: Jordan Dawson played one of the best quarters of his career as the Adelaide Crows claimed a 57-point win over the Western Bulldogs at Marvel Stadium in Melbourne. Adelaide were absolutely outstanding in the first quarter, kicking 9-2, and the match was effectively over then and there. Dawson on Fox Footy says the team had a steely resolve to win this game.
15: You know, you keep rocking up in the right spots and you're keeping it simple with your teammates and you end up getting rewarded and you play footy like that, and thankfully we kick straight. You can come out flat or you can come out with a real steely resolve and put them on the back foot, which is what we did, which I'm really happy with.
14: The final scoreline, Adelaide Crows 19-7-121, defeating the Western Bulldogs 9-10-64. Terry Daniel, Air Sport.
2: NRL and the Rabbitohs have thumped the Broncos 48-6 on an emotional night at Stadium Australia in Sydney. South's players wore a special whiteout strip in honour of Jai Arrow, who's been diagnosed with motor neurone disease. At the Australian swimming trials, freestyler Lani Pallister has finished in 8 minutes 13.41 seconds, claiming the event, but falling short of her Australian record in the 800 metres. Australian Independent Radio News.
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5: Good morning. Breakdown on the D'Agula Highway heading east around Lord Lane heading through Moodaloo. The run down the Bruce Highway is just a little under speed around Anzac Avenue coming down through North Lakes. The run down Gympie Road is pretty good at the moment through Castle Line and down through Chermside, and no problems heading down Sandgate Road. Unlock a Volkswagen deal this end of financial year like the Caddy Cargo from $45,990. 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It's going to be a little wet today with a shower or two about. Top expected of 23 degrees. Currently in Albany Creek, we're sitting on 15. 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

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It's the 6 to 6 no repeat work day.

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1: Air News headlines, I'm Lee Harrison. Making news today, a decade-long Australian study has found teens who use social media for more than 2 hours a day are significantly more likely to experience depression and poor well-being than peers who spend less than an hour on the platforms. The Murdoch Children's Research Institute study, which tracked social media use of almost 1,100 children, found adolescent girls aged 12 to 13 experienced the most profound ill effects. A man's been charged with murder over an alleged kidnapping in Sydney's northwest. An investigation was launched when police were told a woman hadn't returned home. Their inquiries led them to arrest a man in bushland on the south coast and charge him with murder. And the US president says he's cancelled strikes against Iran, appearing to indicate a peace deal was close to being finalised. Donald Trump has taken to social media, saying final points had been in concept and great detail approved. In air sport, a massive win for Adelaide over the Western Bulldogs in the AFL, the Crows' Josh Rochelli booting 4 goals. And in the NRL, the Rabbitohs have thumped the Broncos 48-6 on an emotional night at Stadium Australia in Sydney. South's players wore a special whiteout strip in honour of Jai Arrow. These stories and more today. This is Air News.
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8: A breakdown on the Diagula Highway eastbound around Lord Lane heading through Moodloo. No dramas on the Bruce Highway this morning. A nice quick run from Caboolture all the way down towards the Gateway exit. Heading down the Gympie and Gateway arterials moving well. No problems on South Pine Road heading down through McDowell, Everton Park and into Anagra. And even Sandgate Road's doing okay from Deegan all the way down towards Clayfield. 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That's our sponsor. A shower or two coming up today. A top expected of 23 degrees. And currently in Geebung, we're sitting on 14. Chop it over. 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
1: Oh, well, I thought a crazy chick was running down the street. 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
2: Good morning, I'm Lee Harrison. Finance experts claim women and young people will be hardest hit by changes to capital gains tax. Gabrielle Hodson has more.
3: Australia's largest wealth management firm, Morgans, is arguing that younger Aussies and women will have a harder time building long-term financial security under proposed changes to the capital gains tax. In a submission to a SNAP Senate inquiry, Morgans has called for shares to be excluded from indexation changes, saying it'll affect the 10 million Australians who happen to be shareholders. News Corp says the government's also been told most investors aren't part of a privileged minority. Morgans believes it'll be especially hard on women who are building wealth with shares because it's often from a lower earnings base or with smaller savings. Gabriel Hodson reporting.
2: A study has found teens who use social media for more than 2 hours a day are significantly more likely to experience depressive symptoms and poorer well-being. For 14 years, Australian researchers at the Murdoch Children's Research Institute tracked social media use and mental health outcomes for almost 1,100 children aged between 9 and 19. Professor Susan Sawyer says the findings show the risks associated with 2 hours or more of social media use is particularly significant for young adolescents aged 12 to 13.
4: Which is at a very critical time of adolescent brain development, the adolescent brain becomes much more socially oriented, where young people are much more sensitive to the desire for friendship.
2: Murder charges have been laid over an alleged kidnapping in Sydney's northwest. Police launched an investigation after being told a woman hadn't returned home after a trip to Winston Hills. Their inquiries led them to arrest a man in bushland on the New South Wales south coast, later charging him with murder. The woman's body hasn't been found. Overseas, the US president hopes a deal can be finalised quickly after cancelling further strikes on Iran. Donald Trump claims the regime in Tehran has agreed not to pursue nuclear weapons as part of the current agreement, that the American blockade of Iranian ports will lift once the deal is signed. He's been asked if he's confident the agreement will hold after previous hopes of a deal collapsed.
5: Because they've taken a pounding. They've taken a pounding like very few people could take. And they want to make the deal a lot more than I do. And we could have had it done the other way, I guess, but it would have taken longer. They got hit very hard recently.
2: And financial experts are warning people not to rely on artificial intelligence when submitting their tax returns. They say the tool can make mistakes and try to claim deductions that people aren't actually entitled to. RMIT Professor Angel Zhong says the technology may provide misleading information.
6: AI often present answers in a very confident manner. Even then, the information could be incorrect. For example, sometimes AI can use some tax rules for the previous financial years.
2: This is Air News.
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2: AFL first up, and Adelaide thumped Western Bulldogs by 57 points. The game was decided in the opening quarter when the Crows exploded into a 47-point lead, kicking 9 goals to the Bulldogs 2. Crows coach Matthew Nix, proud of his side's performance.
14: We challenged ourselves coming into this game about our focus and whether, you know, we were going to bring it, be in the moment, and that's That's the most complete game, I'd say, definitely this year. So really proud of the way they were able to focus on the task at hand, which wasn't an easy one.
2: Ahead of State of Origin 2, the Maroons are taking lessons from their last trip to the MCG. On that occasion in 2024, the Blues scored a big win after racing to a 34-0 lead at half-time. Forward Ruben Cotter says Queensland will be better for the experience.
12: Yeah, we took a lot out of that game. Probably a bit of a turning point for us. We didn't go after the physicality and go after, you know, the war side of things. So we know how important it is to come out and start physical.
2: Meanwhile, Brisbane slumped to 14th on the NRL ladder after being smashed 48-6 by Souths overnight. And in cricket, Australia suffered a historic one-day series loss in Bangladesh, going down to the home side in Game 2 by 5 wickets. The world champions lost their opening 3 wickets before scoring a single run. Australian Independent Radio News.
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15: The Bruce Highway, a little bit of traffic around Anzac Avenue as you make your way down to the Pine Rivers Bridge, starting to fill up on Anzac Avenue between Rothwell and Kippering, and also patchy coming through Mango Hill. Gympie Road's not too bad this morning. Bit of a build-up at Beams Road, Castle Nunn. Certainly not a shocker, though. It's looking okay at this stage on Sandgate Road, heading down through Boondall towards Clayfield. And we've got some slow going at the moment on South Pine Road through Everton Park into Onogra. 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A shower or two today, top expected of 23 degrees, and currently in Sean Cliff, we're sitting on 18. Shop at Ave, another check in 30 minutes on 99.7 Bridge FM.
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1: This is AN News Queensland. I'm Lee Harrison. A coroner has slammed the credibility of Anastasia Palaszczuk's former partner, prominent Brisbane obesity surgeon, Dr. Reza Adib. Steve Barker reports.
2: 62-year-old Rosemary Campbell died in February 2022 following complications 3 days after having surgery by Dr. Adib at the Wesley Hospital. Deputy State Coroner Stephanie Gallagher found Dr. Adib had written a false letter to allow Ms. Campbell to access her superannuation to fund gastric band surgery for what was claimed as life-threatening obesity. The coroner found that signing the letter so Ms. Campbell could access her super was an egregious breach of his responsibilities as a medical practitioner. Dr. Adib's medical registration was suspended earlier this month after he was charged with the rape, sexual assault and deprivation of a woman in her 30s in March this year. Steve Barker, AIR News.
1: A house has gone up in flames in Morningside. Emergency crews were called to Monmouth Street just after 5:30 this morning, where they found the home completely engulfed in flames. A cocaine crackdown has resulted in the arrest of 48 people in Fortitude Valley. A police operation spanning 4 weekends in May resulted in the seizure of $40,000 in cash and 169 grams of the drug, with officers laying more than 90 charges. A man's been arrested following a crash in Logan overnight. Emergency crews were called to an intersection in Logan Lea around 11:30 to reports a vehicle had struck a traffic light at an intersection. The 25-year-old driver allegedly fled on foot but was taken into custody a short time later. He's assisting police with their inquiries. Floating airships could be operating in the Queensland outback as early as 2029. With more on that story, Peter Jones.
3: As governments struggle to fund regional roads and rail, Mount Isa's bid to become an airship hub could offer an alternative, but experts say public backing will be critical. French-Canadian company Flying Wales is developing cargo airships designed to provide a low-cost freight solution for remote and underdeveloped areas. The proposed helium airships would be capable of carrying up to 60 tonnes of cargo without landing and about 200 metres long. Company president Sebastian Bougon has told the ABC they're going to transport wind turbines, blades, high-voltage towers and containers in remote areas or wherever the infrastructure is congested or difficult. Peter Jones, AIR News.
1: To sport now, the Dolphins will be bolstered by their co-captain tonight when they take on the Roosters. Isaiah Katoa returns to Suncorp for the clash after a stint in Blues Origin camp. Coach Christian Wolf says it'll be good to have him back.
4: Obviously, his combination, you know, with Jeremy and Cody there, and they've both played with Trey before too, but we've got a little bit of disruption in other areas. So just being able to get that bit of a combination around those guys is really important this week.
1: There are fitness concerns for the Socceroos' first-choice striker on the eve of Australia's World Cup opener. Mo Touré missed training ahead of Sunday's game against Turkey in Vancouver. And outgoing Wallabies boss Joe Schmidt is set to take a new role as Australia A coach. This is AIR News Queensland.
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10: Bruce, how are we doing? Okay this morning as you make your way down towards the Pine Rivers Bridge and onto the Gympie and Gateway arterials. A little bit of traffic around Anzac Avenue. Certainly not too bad, though. Anzac Avenue itself, slow between Rothwell and Mango Hill and also between Rothwell and Kippering. Gympie Road's not too bad. Just a bit of traffic around Castledine and down through Chermside. South Pine Road still quite slow, heading out of Everton Park and down towards Enoggera. 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That's our sponsor. A shower or two coming up later today. A top expected of 23. 23 degrees. And currently in Moray Field, we're sitting on 18. Chop it over. Another check of the roads in 30 on 99.7 Bridge FM.
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2: Good morning, I'm Lee Harrison. The US president claims oil prices will drop like a stone, promising a peace deal with Iran could be signed within days. Planned strikes have been cancelled just hours after Donald Trump promised the country was going to be hit very hard. President Trump stressing an agreement has been reached conceptually on the key sticking point of nuclear weapons.
3: They will not only not have, they will not purchase, develop in any way, any shape, in any way, shape or form a nuclear weapon. They will not have a nuclear weapon.
2: Federal Labor is being accused of a whitewash for denying critics of its budget measures the right to appear as witnesses in a Senate inquiry. The two-day parliamentary probe into the government's capital gains tax and negative gearing changes will be held next week. Human remains have been found as part of the search for a Sydney woman who was allegedly murdered 8 years ago. Dusty Fitzpatrick reports.
4: Officers began their search for 71-year-old Nadir Sensoy in 2018 after she went missing from her Prospect home. A coronial inquest into her suspected death began in 2023 but was suspended soon after when new information came to light. A 47-year-old man was charged with domestic violence murder that same year. He remains before the courts. Now, police say they've located human remains believed to belong to the 71-year-old at Seven Hills. Forensic testing is now underway. Dusty Fitzpatrick, Sydney.
2: A man's been charged with harassing witnesses giving evidence to the Anti-Semitism Royal Commission. Madeline McNeil reports.
5: Federal police were alerted to the alleged offensive emails last month. They've now searched a home at Woodburn in northern New South Wales, seizing electronic devices and prohibited weapons, as well as uncovering right-wing literature and pamphlets and instructions on how to make explosives. The 59-year-old has been charged with 8 offences, including using a carriage service to menace, harass or cause offence and intimidating a witness. Madeline McNeil reporting.
2: The ABC boss says he wants to see public debate focused on finding common ground, not shouting down other people's opinions. Hugh Marks has been asked about whether he would like to see more conservative voices on the public broadcaster.
6: What we've got to do is find where people can come and agree, and people come from different perspectives. And often when you put them in a room and you make them discuss things in a non-adversarial environment, you will find similarities, and that provides the foundations to go forward.
2: And a study has found teenagers who use social media for more than 2 hours a day are at an increased risk of having poor mental health. The Murdoch Children's Research Institute has tracked more than 1,000 children over a decade as they grew up. This is Air News.
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2: The Western Bulldogs didn't stand a chance as the Adelaide Crows led in every quarter in last night's AFL. Terry Daniel reports.
12: Jordan Dawson played one of the best quarters of his career as the Adelaide Crows claimed a 57-point win over the Western Bulldogs at Marvel Stadium in Melbourne. Adelaide were absolutely outstanding in the first quarter, kicking 9-2, and the match was effectively over then and there. Dawson on Fox Footy says the team had a steely resolve to win this game.
13: You know, you keep rocking up in the right spots and you're keeping it simple with your teammates and you end up getting rewarded and you play footy like that. And thankfully we kicked straight. You can come out flat or you can come out with a real steely resolve and put them on the back foot, which is what we did, which I'm really happy with.
12: The final scoreline, Adelaide Crows 19-7-121, defeating the Western Bulldogs 9-10-64. Terry Daniel, Air Sport.
2: NRL and the Rabbitohs have thumped the Broncos 48-6 on an emotional night at Stadium Australia in Sydney. South's players wore a special whiteout strip in honour of Jai Arrow, who's been diagnosed with motor neurone disease. At the Australian Swimming Trials, freestyler Lani Pallister has finished in 8 minutes 13.41 seconds, claiming the event, but falling short of her Australian record in the 800 metres. Australian Independent Radio News.
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14: A multi-vehicle crash on College Road, westbound left lane before Musgrave Road coming down through Spring Hill. Breakdown on Southern Crossway, southbound heading through Hendrup. Got some good conditions on the Bruce Highway this morning. There's a bit of traffic around Anzac Avenue, but certainly not too bad. Gympie Road's okay through Aspley and down through Chermside. Sandgate Road moving well down towards Northgate, and a good run too on South Pine Road through Evenon Park and Anogra. 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
1: 99.7 Satellite Weather.
15: Your weekend forecast for Moreton Bay and northern suburbs. Partly cloudy and there's still a high chance of showers about today, with a chance of a thunderstorm along the coastal fringe, top of 23 degrees. High chance of showers along the coast again on Saturday, medium chance elsewhere, 15 to 23 degrees. And showers easing on Sunday with just a slight chance of a shower in the morning, 15 to 23 degrees. And right now in Boondall, you're sitting on 18 degrees.
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0: 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A very good morning to you, whatever you're up to today. Sharon and Pam with you as usual on the Friday morning. Hopefully the weather's going to clear.
1: Good morning, Sharon.
0: How are you, Pam?
1: I'm fine, thank you. How are you?
0: I'm well, I'm well.
1: I've got a feeling we are going to have a huge show today.
0: There is absolutely something for everyone on this show today.
1: Sure is.
0: Yeah, of course the arias were announced last night. So, and speaking of those, Spiderbait, Jenny Morris and Kate Sobrano.
1: Vicar and Linda.
0: Yes, Vicar and Linda.
1: Yeah, Living End.
0: Entered in there as well, yeah. And speaking of great music talents, I've got a rather tricky Who Am I quiz for you later in the show. So I'm trying to make it harder and harder for you listeners.
1: Yeah, it wasn't quite hard enough last week. We did get a few very clever people
0: with
1: the answer right, but we tricked a few.
0: Oh, I'll try
1: again. You tricked a few, Sharon.
0: Loving it. Also, there's the NRL, of course, the State of Origin next week.
1: Yes.
0: How many Dolphins are in the Queensland side?
1: Five.
0: Wow.
1: Isn't that sensational?
0: Indeed.
1: You're so good. So proud of you.
0: Yeah, absolutely. And we'll have a chat about footy later on. And, of course, we've got giveaways.
1: Giveaways. Something new this week. Excellent. Something completely different.
0: Mm-hmm. All right.
1: Later in the show.
0: Big show for you. So I hope you can stick around.

0: 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Sharon and Pam with you this morning. And hey, Pam, you might have noticed that there's that round ball football tournament on. Just a little one. 48 countries competing. Of course, the FIFA World Cup kicked off, was it today, yesterday? 48 countries involved.
1: That's amazing.
0: It's a real World Cup.
1: Yeah, it certainly is.
0: I heard that the ticket price is unbelievable, particularly the people in Mexico. Mm. They probably make as much as one ticket to see one match. $10,000, I heard.
1: Wow.
0: Mm. US.
1: Okay.
0: US.
1: Yeah, all right.
0: Unbelievable.
1: It's not on my bucket list, unfortunately, Sharon. But yeah, speaking of football, if you call it football, soccer.
0: Well, you have to call it football here.
1: Football,
0: yeah, they don't like you calling it soccer.
1: No, yeah. Well, our Socceroos are playing at 2 p.m. on Sunday, and at South Bank in the cultural forecourt, beside the Brisbane sign, they're going to have an event there that you can catch all the action this Sunday from 7 a.m. So entry's free. The site's operating on a first-come, first-served basis, and it'll be a licensed site with food trucks, a bar, coffee, and a big screen viewing experience. So
0: that will be huge, I think, on Sunday.
1: 7 a.m. to 5 p.m. Sunday, with the Socceroos playing at 2 p.m.
0: Excellent. And they're playing Turkey.
1: That's right.
0: Ooh, okay. Go to the Socceroos.

0: 99.7 Bridge FM. Sharon and Pam with you this morning. It is 28 minutes past nine. And now, if you're looking for something a little different this weekend, the Hills Players from Mitchelton, they're a community theatre and they're very proud to announce their next production. It's an exciting new play called Delville Divas. Mm-hmm. And it's going to be held at St Matthew's Church Hall, Church Road, Mitchelton. It's on tomorrow night and Sunday night. Performance is at 7:30. Now, it's about life is about to get even more interesting as four pink-collared criminals serving time in prison embark on solving a murder.
1: All right.
0: Yeah, it's certainly, yeah, it sounds like fun, doesn't it? And definitely entertaining, so don't miss out on that one. If you're interested in going to that, bookings can be done through trybooking.com.
1: Can I just mention something about Church Road? Because I know that area quite well. There is an amazing little cemetery there.
0: Mm.
1: Very, very old, and it's on the top of the hill,
0: yeah.
1: And it looks down over to Brookside and that area and the city.
0: Yeah.
1: So if you go along or you're driving in that area, stop and just have a look because it's something really special in that
0: really
1: area.
0: Old, yeah. Old, grave,
1: old, beautiful, right? Little old wooden church there, the original church. Lots of atmosphere. And the original people that developed that area, the Pickerings, you know the street names.
0: The Pickerings, yes.
1: Pickerings were very famous in that area, Pickering Street, obviously. So if you've got a bit of an interest in that sort of thing, I have, stop and have a look.
0: We'll have to ask our resident walkabout with Rob.
1: Yes.
0: He would know about
1: that,
0: wouldn't
1: he? Walkabout with Rob.
0: All right, we'll have to put that on
1: the agenda.
0: Actually,
1: Rob's got a new video out this week. We'll get,
0: yes, he has. Yes.
1: We'll have to talk about that again soon.
0: Absolutely. Yeah. He's the Rolling Stones.
1: Okay.
0: She's So Cold. What a song.

0: 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Thanks to Northern Windscreens.
1: Got a crash yet to be cleared away through Woody Point for Victoria Avenue near Georgina Street, and also a crash in Bongaree near the shopping centre, Goodwin Drive, just around Hornsby Road, and still seeing a bit of a build for Gympie Road through Castledown and through Chermside, Southbound Road inbound through Everton Park and through Hendra. Got a breakdown for Southern Crossway, southbound on ramp in the left shoulder. 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

0: 97.7 Bridge FM, 20 minutes to 10. You're with Sharon and Pam this Friday morning. And we've got a few people who have sent us some messages.
1: Already. The text line's open, of course, and yes, already got a couple of messages. Hello, Sharon and... Pam and Sharon. Sharon and Pam. Sounding great. And that's from Blake, who's currently in Daybra.
0: Ooh, like Daybra.
1: I love Daybra. Beautiful place. And Paul from Kippering. Good morning, Sharon and Pam. I think it's very good how Hoyts give you free tickets. Now, Paul was the lucky winner last week of our tickets.
0: It's a scary movie.
1: It's a scary movie. Remember that? He's given us a bit of a feedback on it. Yes, it had nearly a full cinema of young people who laughed pretty much through the movie. But... But Paul said, it's not really a movie for mature people. We understand what you're saying, Paul, but it's lovely that you went along and enjoyed it.
0: Well, kind of, sort of. Scary movie, 529.
1: Yeah. The text line's open, as I said, 0411 626 997, if you've got something to say.
0: Yeah, if you'd anything. Like to share anything. Yeah, good news. Celebrating something. Yeah, good news is always being nice out, to broadcast.
1: Is there sunshine outside?
0: It is. Yeah. They're predicting more showers, but it looks fine out there.
1: Yeah, let us
0: know.
1: Anyway,
0: we've got lots more coming up on the program, giveaways, and there's a whole lot of comedy coming to town as well, so we'll tell you about that.

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0: 99.7 Bridge FM, 6 minutes to 10. You're with Sharon and Pam this morning. And we've just received a text message from Denise. She says, good morning, ladies. Tell Paul regarding the scary movie. It doesn't hurt to stay in touch with your child within, Paul, if it keeps you young.
1: There you go. Denise, wise words.
0: Wise words. All righty, hope you're having a great Friday morning. Lots coming up on the program. Right now, here's Santana. Love this band, Evil Ways.

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2: In news headlines, I'm Lee Harrison. Making news today, a decade-long Australian study has found teens who use social media for more than 2 hours a day are significantly more likely to experience depression and poor well-being than peers who spend less than an hour on the platforms. The Murdoch Children's Research Institute study, which tracked social media use of almost 1,100 children, found adolescent girls aged 12 to 13 experienced the most profound ill effects. A man's been charged with murder over an alleged kidnapping in Sydney's northwest. An investigation was launched when police were told a woman hadn't returned home. Their inquiries led them to arrest a man in bushland on the south coast and charge him with murder. And the US president says he's cancelled strikes against Iran, appearing to indicate a peace deal was close to being finalised. Donald Trump has taken to social media.